0: brought down for the sack. Otter Tail Central, that's Todd Bjerke coming in on the stop, wreaking havoc. And the senior defensive end weighing 190 on the program brings down Cam Snyder, and it creates a three and out here for the Otter Tail Central defense early on. Saw the effects of the moisture, but also saw the effects of getting behind the chains and just what that can do to a defense.
1: Yeah, OTC, they're in that 4-4 look, cover three behind it. He had Snyder open on second down, unable to make the play, and then they get pressure out of the big guys. And if their front four can get pressure, it could be a long night.
0: And a whistle here as Collins tries to punt this one away. By the way, I believe this is the first punt for the Wolverines since week one, and if not, it's been the first punt all season long. They've not had to use that unit much, and it's a false start on Wadena Deer Creek, so they're going to move back even further here on this one, and it is going to allow Otter Tail Central to likely get the football on their side of the field. Back to return for the Bulldogs. Looks to be number 9, Eric Stans, as well as number 5, Easton Misogatis. Misogatis on the right side, Stans on the left. Punting for the Wolverines, trying to get a jump, and now it looks like we're just going to take those 5 yards right back. It looks like a little bit of jumping on the OTC side, although maybe somebody from the Wolverines jump first. We'll see what the officials say. It looks like they are going to give it to Wadena Deer Creek. So the 5 yards on the penalty, that went back. Now we're going to go back the other way, and we'll just try and punt this one again. Again, punting for the Wolverines here. Number 10, Tanner Collins, Jr., standing right now at the 15-yard line in the center of the field. It's the snap, takes a step, gets this one away. A lot better on that second attempt, and it takes a Wolverine bounce to the 45 and to the 43-yard line on the right side for Otter Tail Central, and that's where the Bulldogs will have their first possession of the game. For both of these teams, Dirk, they like to ground and pound. They want to run the football, and that's going to be very important in today's game. As we saw with the Wolverines, not the passing's impossible, but just a little bit tougher today, and this is an OTC team that really likes to tote the rock.
1: They do, but if they're anything like they have been in the past, they're going to lull you into that, and then once in a while they're going to come up with a pass play when you don't expect it, where they flood zones, and you just got to make sure as a secondary you're staying home and doing your responsibility first, which is defending the pass.
0: First and 10 for the Bulldogs. Ball on their own 42-yard line. Handoff up the middle, and ball maybe went on the ground, either that or stopped immediately on the carry to number 4, Tristan Logri. He was taken down for no gain. Hard to see who was one of the first in on the stop, but a good start for the Wolverine defense.
1: Yeah, and I think that was number 2, and I'm on the wrong page of the program, go figure. So, anyway, nice play by the Wolverines, and that's something to all the guys are up here, help me, 5-1.
0: So for the Bulldogs, it is now 2nd and 10. They're going to hand this one off to Logri, brought down immediately by a trio of Wolverines. One of the first ones in on the stop appeared to be number 53. That was William Osberg, who was one of the first in to wrap him up, but a multitude of Wolverines there. What have you seen on these first two plays for the Wolverine defense, Dirk?
1: The line's just penetrating a gap, and I don't know if OTC's trying that old-school wing tee stuff where you're blocking down and kicking out, but right now they're just not getting a hat on a hat, and Wolverine's D-line is making them pay.
0: 3rd and 8 for the Otter Tail Central offense. Ball is on their own 44-yard line. It's going to be a handoff to the left side. The Wolverines will have this bottled up for a gain of a couple, as that was a handoff to number 24 for Otter Tail Central, getting the handoff to the right side. And that was going to... I beg your pardon, I believe that was a carry to number 20 on that one, Todd Bjerke. So with that run, it makes it now 4th and 6 for this Otter Tail Central unit. So both defenses getting three and outs here to start. Punting for the Bulldogs here is Eric Stans, who's also the quarterback of the offense for the Bulldogs. Back to return is Leo Petrowski at his own 21-yard line. Punt. And that one will go to the right side, angled out of bounds. The official says it's out around the 35-yard line of Wadena Deer Creek. Couple Wolverines there, Dirk, were real close to getting a hand on the ball as it went into the air.
1: Yeah, it looked like Osberg there had a chance and just missed it. But either way, it messed up the timing, and they wanted to kick it out of bounds to begin with, but not that hurried and not that short. So, you know, after the Wolverines' miserable first possession, nothing hurt here. You get the ball back and start off almost where you started the game.
0: And now for the Wolverines, They get their second offensive possession of the game. Snyder in the pistol here, hands this one off. No, he'll keep it. Up the middle, muscles his way past the 40 to the 41. Gain of a couple on the play. And for the Wolverines, they'll take it because on their last offensive possession, they kept going backwards. So they'll take it. Even if it's just a few yards, they'll take going in that direction.
1: They will. And OTC in that 4-4, they got their backers kind of inside shade behind their D tackles, you know, playing that A-gap first. And they are just playing downhill. And even though it was the right read to follow there, the linebackers weren't getting touched and able to make a nice play.
0: And so for the Wolverines on that 3-yard carry by Cam Snyder, who, by the way, has been the Wolverines' leading rusher overall on the season in terms of just total yardage. He averages 5.9 yards per carry. Hands this one off. No, he'll keep it. Try and break it out to the outside, but swallowing him up. Ottertail Central right there on the stop. And a great play on the outside. And look like on that one for Ottertail Central, Reese Christensen, the junior, coming in to make that stop, and it moves the Wolverines back to 3rd and 10. So for the second straight drive, Ottertail Central is forced with Dina Deer Creek into a 3rd and long as they try and throw a little eye candy going to the right side. Petrowski on the sweep, gets close to the first down yardage as he angles towards that right side of the field and is brought down to what makes a 3rd and 10, now to a 4th and 1. What'd you see on that play, Dirk?
1: This is a good sweep play. They're able to get the edge that time on OTC, and he turns it up and just gets shoestring there. He'd have picked up the first down, if not more. So we'll see here, 4th down, first call of the game. I think it's a no-brainer to go for this, which it looks like they're going to do. It's just, do you want to hand this off, or do you want your big quarterback to follow up in there and see if he can pick it up?
0: And so for the Wolverines, it is 4th and 1. 7 minutes to go in the first half. No score from Battle Lake and a timeout on the field as Coach Petermeyer wants to talk this over with his guys and talk over that play call. And as they do that, we're going to keep it right here. Again, nothing the score with 6:59 to go in the first quarter. From Battle Lake, Ottertail Central versus Wadena Deer Creek. OTC 1-1, victory against New York Mills last week for their first win of the year. For Wadena Deer Creek, they're 2-0 for the first time since 2022. And for this Wadena Deer Creek position here, 4th and 1, ball is on their own 47-yard line. They need to get it to the 48. Again, as you mentioned, when they take that timeout, Dirk, are they changing things up, or is that just a, hey, here's what we saw to them? What are you talking about if you're Coach Petermeyer in that huddle?
1: Well, I'm not sure if he didn't like the personnel wasn't right getting into the game or whatever, but, you know, he might want to make sure OTC's been stemming their D linemen a little bit, starting out, showing a head up on the guard, outside shade, jumping down inside, just giving them different looks and moving late. If they stay in that 4-4 look, you know, you might be able to sneak that with Cam straight ahead. As long as he follows the center to whichever backer he goes to, you should be able to pick up the first down if they stay in the 4-4 look.
0: Again, that Wolverine offense led by Cam Snyder, running back Hayden Nemeth in that starting lineup. Snyder, again, in the pistol, looks to be Petrowski behind him, or Nemeth behind him, I beg your pardon, and some jumping on the Wolverine side. A couple different white jerseys moved, and do you think maybe that was one where Coach Petermeyer tried to go on the hard count, and or is that just one where guys just maybe got a little too excited?
1: Yeah, tough to know for sure, but either way, you know, if that play is designed to go inside, when you got your outside guys jumping, it aren't going to have a lot of effect on the play. That's just lack of discipline. So see if the Wolverines defense can respond here.
0: Second penalty against the Wolverines. Both of them have been false starts. Collins in to punt again. A flag flies as a line drive punt bounces. Takes a Wolverine bounce to the 34-yard line, but we'll see what the laundry is about. A line drive punt from Collins is going to push OTC back, but we'll see what the call is here. As they take their time again, 6:51 to go in the first quarter. No score. And Wadena Deer Creek looks like they're setting up on defense here. And now the officials are talking with Coach Olson of Ottertail Central.
1: I'm thinking that's a formation thing. I think the wide guy was asking if he's on the line, and I don't know if he got the response he wanted. Oh, sideline warning.
0: Oh, I see. All right, sideline warning, and it looks like they're just telling some of the kids who are standing on the Otter Tail Central bench just to not kind of creep up into the field or in close to the sideline.
1: They're really telling the coaches who are getting out there too far.
0: You know, it's easier to blame the kids. There's a lot more of them. It's easier, you know, it's always just find some freshmen, you know, and then it all works out. Otter Tail Central's second offensive possession of the game starts at their own 34-yard line. They're going to try and hand this one off up the middle, and they got something here as they get a first down and just a little bit more. The first down of the game on a dive handoff up the middle to Tristan Logery as he gets up kind of inches to that left side, but able to get a run of about 12 yards. And that was one that looked like it was getting bottled up initially, but Logery just able to keep the feet moving and had a good burst. He was able to get a first down for Otter Tail Central.
1: Great visionary. Starts out towards the right side of their formation. He sees that cutback lane to the backside, and he just hits it and gets into another gear, picks up the first down. So we'll see if they got a little confidence now at that O-line, who looked a little shaky on that first possession.
0: So now the Bulldogs come to the line, one wide receiver on the far side of the field, putting a man in motion. Now they pitch it to the right side, and that play got blown up, and the Wolverines are there in the backfield, a multitude of white jerseys, but it looked like for Wadena Deer Creek that Conrad Cole was one of the first ones in there to make the stop, and that's one where, again, they tried to get to that right side, tried to play a little bit of the wide side of the field, and the Wolverines didn't let him get that far.
1: Yeah, old-fashioned toss there, and Drange comes in, blows up the lead block, makes a heck of a play, and that was kind of messed up from the start there. The wing back was in a three-point stance, and he was in a two-point stance, wasn't sure, and then the ball was snapped, so just not a good look there by OTC.
0: Nothing to score, 5:37 and counting in the first quarter. This one is a handoff, and it goes to the left side, and a couple yards, but nothing much there. On the handoff to Logri again, able to add a couple more to the play. Drange in on the stop, makes it 3rd and 12 for Otter Tail Central. And for both Coach Olson of OTC and Coach Petermeyer of WDC, both of their offenses have been in 3rd and long on each of their first two possessions, and that's probably not where they want to be.
1: Yeah, not a lot in the old playbook selection for that.
0: They'll try here on a 3rd and 12. And they'll try and hand it off to the left side, and it's not going anywhere. And that one's taken down for a gain of a couple. Looked like a handoff there to Reese Christensen. And got back to the original line of scrimmage. It's going to be 4th and 10 for Otter Tail Central. And they're going to have to punt, it looks like, here as they have a 4th and 10 around midfield.
1: They just run that old wing T counterplay instead of giving it to the wing. They bring the tight end from the backside, and Wolverine's D-line right now is penetrating gaps and really controlling the line of scrimmage.
0: Nothing to score, 4:25 to go in the first quarter, OTC versus WDC from Battle Lake. And stands punting. This is a good one in the air. Petrowski's going to grab it at the 20 on the right hash mark. Work his way to the left, trying to get to the sideline to the 25-30. Cuts up field 35 and angled out of bounds and runs into the string that runs just in front of the track around the football field at Battle Lake. And that's a good return for Leo Petrowski. Brings it up about 15 yards, and it's at the 36-yard line of Wadena Deer Creek for their third offensive possession of the game. So now both teams, Dirk, have had a few offensive possessions to kind of feel out how this game is going. No score yet with 4:09 to go in the first quarter. Any wrinkles yet, or is this still kind of a part of the game where the coaches still have to kind of work on some of the things that they've drawn up all week?
1: Well, I think they're seeing what they expected out of each other from alignment stuff. They're just not seeing execution. Right now the defenses are handing it to the offenses, and big thing is offenses are losing first down consistently tonight.
0: And now here's a handoff to the left side. This goes to Nemeth, and a black wall of Bulldogs right there to stop him. And one of the first in on the stop for Otter Tail Central appears to be Todd Bjerke, although there is a lot of jerseys in on that as well. So both defensive lines really doing a good job firing off the ball here.
1: Yeah, and it was tough to tell if that was a right read that time. He gave it on that one, but it looked like as he was carrying out his fake to do his stuff that there wasn't anybody outside. So he might have been coming down to mesh point, and on that he's got to read that, pull the ball, and then get outside.
0: For Wadena Deer Creek now is 2nd and 10. Ball at the 36-yard line. No score in the first quarter. 3.5 minutes to go for this Wadena Deer Creek offense that scored 41 points in week one, 35 points in week two. They try and hand it off to Petrowski on a sweep action to the left side. There's a flag as Petrowski is taken out of bounds on the Otter Tail Central sideline or right in front. And that is going to be not much of a gain on the play, but a flag. And it's going to be a holding against Wadena Deer Creek. So the third penalty of the game against the Wolverines, and again, it's going to back them up.
1: Yeah, and that's huge because, you know, you had that third down coming up. Yeah, it was third and long, but now it's second and 20, if my math is right, which probably isn't. But I think that's when it's going to be, and you haven't shown the ability to move the ball, so you really dug yourself a hole here.
0: You're putting it in the hands of a communications major, Dirk, so I'll trust your math on that one.
1: Well, the number guy on the other side says it is, so I'm going to take the down marker's word for it.
0: There we go. Second and long for the Wolverines. Snyder back to pass. Going to try a little screen pass as this one is caught by Cole. He catches it at the 32-yard line, able to work up close to the original line of scrimmage. Got about 10 yards on the play, and that's one where, Dirk, again, that adjustment. You see the defensive line. They're firing. They're doing a really good job. They're being aggressive, and Wolverines just try and do a little counter just to make them think twice about it.
1: Yeah, good job there, but I think a couple of the Wolverines blocked a little better than they needed to. It seemed like they held up a couple linemen that you needed to just give them the old, oops, I missed. You're a superstar. Go get them, and fortunate there for the Wolverines that they complete it, now third and long.
0: And so for Cole, now they try and pitch it to Cole, who's going to throwing it deep downfield. Ball is bobbled. Is it intercepted by the Bulldogs? And it is. We'll see what the official call is, but it appears that Otter Tail Central gets the INT on the play. Or did they? There's a flag back here. And it's a roughing the passer call that is going to go against the Otter Tail Central Bulldogs, which will negate the interception. Heck of a play, heck of an effort for what looked to be Jaden Sarer on the play, who went up and high-pointed that ball in coverage, tipped it up, came down with it, but they're going to get a roughing the passer play. Again, the Wolverines tried to pitch it to Cole, let him throw again, try to keep things off balance, but now the Wolverines are going to get a first down, and some penalty yardage will be the biggest play of the game for either team.
1: Yeah, they run that halfback option pass where they toss it to the running back. He's rolling out the throw, and the only thing I can think, and I'm not sure it's a Friday night penalty, is that it might have been head contact, but he's their running back. I didn't think he got the same protections, but what do I know? That's why I'm up here wearing a WDC hat and out down there wearing a white hat.
0: So now Wadena Deer Creek, on the second penalty of the game for Otter Tail Central, will get the Wolverines into Bulldog territory at the 49-yard line of OTC. Snyder will hand it off to the right side. Not much going to Conrad Cole. Cole able to spin and fall forward for a couple yards, but again, another good job by Otter Tail Central up front. Both teams in the trenches. We kind of knew that's where this game was going to be decided, Dirk, and right now we're getting our money's worth.
1: Well, and the deal is if they're standing at four-man front, which they are, if it's a three technique, that's your dive read. And if he's coming to mesh, where's that backer going? If he's lining up inside an A-gap and scraping right over the top of that, you got two guys, and then the pitch defender is out there as the outside backer, and they're 4-4 looking. Right now they're at the point of attack. Both D-lines are doing a heck of a job, and now we got more discussions with the referee.
0: Looks like handing the referee something. Referee will put it in his pocket. Now the Wolverines will pitch it to Kern on the right side. He'll muscle past the line of scrimmage, keep the feet churning, and get close to the 40-yard line. We'll see if he's at the first down. The naked eye says he's just short, but we'll see what the officials say.
1: They're moving them.
0: Looks like they're moving the chains. So an 8-yard run for Braden Kern on that play, and the Wolverines now for the first time tonight move the chains without a penalty. Now that'll move it up to the 39-yard line of Otter Tail Central. The Wolverines trying to get the first score of the game. There's a minute 17 and counting in the first quarter. No score between Otter Tail Central and Wadena Deer Creek from Battle Lake. Wolverines 2-0, OTC 1-1. Snyder will hand this one off. He'll try and keep it, try and cut back to the right side, but a good job. There was a lot of black jerseys that were in on that play. And that was just a good read by the defense. They knew what kind of play was coming to that side, and they were ready for it.
1: Yeah, and that's where that dive read is just attacking the mesh. You'd like to see him squeeze his shoulders down as you release inside him, but he's getting upfield and going right to that mesh where he can tackle them both, and that's tough. The thing I like is Cam didn't do what he did last week a couple times where he pulls it out and he's got people draped on him and he's pitching a ball. Just go down, keep possession. You know, this is the type of game where one score could be huge right now, and keeping possession is a key.
0: Likely the last play of the first quarter here, 20 seconds to go. Snyder on a second and 12, hands it off to Kern right side. He slips, and right there to sniff it out for Otter Tail Central. Once again, Todd Bjerke makes the play, and with 10 seconds to go, that's likely the final play of the first quarter. Nothing to score after one frame here in this one. We're going to take a break. We're back in 1 minute. Superstation K106 from Battle Lake between the Otter Tail Central Bulldogs and the Wadena Deer Creek Wolverines. We're back in 1 minute. Superstation K106.
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0: Superstation K106, I'm CJ Baumgartner, joined by Dirk Schultz. No score as we begin the second quarter between Wadena Deer Creek and Otter Tail Central from Battle Lake. OTC 1-1, and Wadena Deer Creek 2-0. It's a third and about 15 for the Wolverines. Ball on the OTC 44-yard line. One wide receiver on each side of the field. Ball in between the hash marks. Snyder goes back to pass. Quick slant. It's caught over the middle of the field, and close to a first down is Wadena Deer Creek. Just a quick slant to the right side. That was complete to number 88, Keenan Lemkel, the freshman, and he was able to slip his way upfield. And it's going to be short, so on a fourth, or on a third and about 15, they got 14 on the play to set up a fourth and one.
1: Yeah, what I like there, the O-line gave him time. Cam drops back, hits that plant foot, and the ball comes out on time like it's supposed to, puts it right on Keenan's numbers, and close that first down like you mentioned. Now the matter of stay set, get a little push, and pick this one up.
0: Snyder in the pistol, your one wide receiver on each side, and they're going to fake the handoff to Nemeth, barreling his way through the line and falling forward on the left side for a first down. Is going to be Snyder and the Wolverine offense. So Wadena Deer Creek picking up the yardage on that play. And now it's going to be first and 10. Wadena Deer Creek ball on the Otter Tail Central 26-yard line. What'd you see there, Dirk?
1: I think that was that old-fashioned follow play, and I kind of like that tonight. They haven't been doing a great job. You know, the mesh, they've been taking it away. Keep that follow and just pound that rock hard.
0: Back to pass to Snyder. Throws it left side. It's caught. Close to a first down yardage. That's going to be Collins on the play. Tanner Collins, the junior. And that is going to set the Wolverines up with a first down as he catches it. Looked like just a little hitch route there that he caught and was able just to turn forward for a few more yards and move the chains.
1: Yeah, OTC sitting in that cover three, and, you know, it's those outside backers are kind of, they've been coached all week to play the run. They're not getting that drop back to that zone, and the inside backers are so far inside they can't get to that hook zone. So good read by Cam, good ball.
0: Back to pass to Snyder, testing the left side of the field, and it's intercepted in the end zone. Is it a complete pass? And I believe they say it is. It's intercepted in the end zone by Easton Misagadis, coming up with a play. Looked like Snyder was trying to throw it into the end zone to Petrowski, and Misagadis, who was paired up on the corner, or was the corner on the right side paired up with Lemkel and just kind of saw where the ball was going and drifted over and made the play.
1: Yeah, he's running that cover three corner set up. He's looking inside, by eyes in the back. The ball's overthrown by Cam. You know, Leo, I don't know if he just thought it was way overthrown, but I'd like to see him at least try and jump and tip that, but it goes over. The corner coming across when they're breaking on the ball when it's in the air. Sliding catch stays in. Big turnover, big answer by OTC.
0: So the Bulldogs get the football back, and because he caught it in the end zone, it moves OTC up to their own 20-yard line. Under center goes the quarterback Stans. His first year as the QB under center for OTC. Handoff to the right side. And this one is going to be a couple on that right side, and that will get OTC into a second and manageable here on the run of three.
1: I know that's only a run of three, but he showed good patience there. Instead of just, you know, just diving in there and trying to push a pile, he waited, allowed his blocks to give him just a little seam, gets to 3 yards, and, one or two more second effort on that block, and maybe they get something more out of that.
0: Under center goes Stans. He's going to QB sneak it up the middle, and all of a sudden he gets past everybody on the line, stumbles forward past the first down, and falls down around the 35. That's a QB sneak, and he was such a good sneaker that he snuck past the entire line of both sides.
1: Well, you're seeing both teams here. Both teams defensively, they've been penetrating, getting upfield, and you're taking advantage of it. Wolverines with the screen earlier and then that quarterback follow. Now OTC's like, they're just penetrating on us, guys. We're not doing a great job. Heck with it. Give the ball to the quarterback. Let them guys go upfield. And now your linemen, if they get a hat on that second level, here's what happens. You pick up 9 or 10.
0: No score in the first quarter. 9:20 and counting in the second quarter. Stans hands it off. Left side. Breaking it out. Trying to get there on the left side. Is going to be a handoff to Logri. And Logri had a lot of grass in front of him. But a good open field tackle from Wadena Deer Creek. That looked to be Tanner Collins getting in there. That was a nice run for Otter Tail Central. They got 6 yards on the play. But they could have got a whole heck of a lot more.
1: They did. He had the corner to beat. And Tanner did a nice job. He read the run. He sat down. Doesn't have wide off threat. They got the double tight wing look. He's out there reading at his cover three corner, and he breaks down, keeps his feet running, wraps up, makes a nice play.
0: So second and 4 for Otter Tail Central. Ball is on their own 41-yard line. This is going to be a handoff up the middle. This one goes again to Logri. Logri just does a good job. He's got guys wrapped on him about as soon as he gets past the line of scrimmage, but able to churn the feet forward for 5 yards, and that moves the chains. First down, Otter Tail Central.
1: He does there, and I should have mentioned, I didn't see it the play before, but that time the Wolverines are in their 4-3. They have a cover 2 behind that. OTC's guard tackle, they block down, and from our angle, when I'm looking, when I can see the backs of the linemen, that means they got that walled off. He hugs that wall nice and tight. You know, he's at 5 yards before he gets contacted, and he's able to make a nice gain. So the Wolverines are going to have to fight that pressure when the linemen are blocking down on them.
0: First and 10 for Otter Tail Central. Ball on their own 47-yard line. It's going to be a handoff up the middle, sneaking past everybody, past the 50 to the 45, 40, down at the 35. A good run for the Bulldogs there on that one, and a good run by what looked to be Dawson Rogers on the play. And that one gets about a gain of 20, and Otter Tail Central's on the move here on this drive. Starting at their own 20-yard line, they have now gotten it to the Wadena Deer Creek 35. Under center is Stans. And a whistle. So we'll see what they call this one on. As both teams have had a few penalties here tonight. See what the white hat says as he gets ready to make the call. Give him a second, waiting for
1: umpire,
0: the
1: umpire's facing the wrong way. Now they got him. Now they got him going the right way.
0: And there. Looks like a penalty against the Wolverines.
1: That'd be the horse I'd have been betting on at Canterbury, getting into the stanchion facing the wrong way.
0: Sounds like it's happened to you a time before.
1: Maybe.
0: No comment. 7:25 to go in the second quarter. No score. Otter Tail Central, Wadena Deer Creek, and the Bulldogs are on the move here against the Wolverines. One wide receiver on each side of the field. First and five. Handoff up the middle. This one, again, will go to Rodgers. And Rodgers able to get close to the first down yardage. We'll see where they officially spot him. Looks like a run of four on the play for Rodgers. Couple carries, about 24 yards for him on the day. And kind of, again, that first quarter of the game, it looked like both teams' defensive lines having a real beast day. And now all of a sudden, as we've gotten here midway through the second quarter, OTC on the offensive end starting to get that push.
1: And we'll see if that changes here. Wolverines run in a couple guys that I think started, and they're giving the guys a rest, see if they can get back to penetrate and raising some havoc in the backfield.
0: Stands. Fakes the handoff. Now tries to roll. Escapes the sack and is able to throw it, and it's caught. And looks like caught at the original line of scrimmage, or at the line of scrimmage, I should say, for no gain. That one flipped over to Bjerke, flipped over to Logri. And that was one where it was just a good job by Stans to escape the sack. Yeah, the play went for no gain, but it could have been a minus six.
1: Yeah, it could have been a disaster. Caden comes in from that outside backer look there and had him wrapped up. Just athletic enough to stay up, get the ball off, but luckily nothing hurt.
0: Third and one for Otter Tail Central. And it's going to be a handoff up the middle, and it looks like the Bulldogs are going to get just enough to move the chains on a third and one. They get a couple on a handoff to Logri. 28 rushing yards for him on the day, according to my unofficial count. 5:50 to go in the second quarter. Still no score between Wadena Deer Creek and Otter Tail Central from Battle Lake. It was raining a lot throughout the day, and it's subsided here. Now just kind of cloudy. Some more rain may come later, but looks like we can avoid it. And here is the Bulldogs line up on a first and 10. They hand it off to the right side. Nothing doing on a carry for what looked like Keaston Thorpe on the carry for. And now a flag late. And we'll see what the flag is on. It definitely happened after the play. So now it's just a matter of which team. And it's an unsportsmanlike conduct against Wadena Deer Creek, and that is going to help the Bulldogs move a little bit closer. And, you know, both teams have had some laundry on the field, but a couple of these penalties, I'm sure, for Wadena Deer Creek, not probably ones that the coaching staff is willing to just kind of say, hey, that's part of the game.
1: Yeah, I didn't see what happened there, but unsportsmanlike, I don't know if something was said or we did a flex or we did something, clapped in the face, but that's just lack of discipline. But also, come on, White Hat, let's let him play if it's nothing super, super against, you know. Who knows? He's over-explaining it to Coach Petermeyer. Coach Petermeyer, you got to tell the boys, hey, these guys are going to call it close, and it is what it is.
0: So for Otter Tail Central now, they have first and 10. Ball at about the 14-yard line. Oh, handoff left side, and this is a carry once again going to Logri, and Logri able to run and get about 5 yards on the play. So now getting it up over the 30-yard mark, 33 rushing yards tonight for Tristan Logri. And now marching on the door.
1: And now here's where
0: Otter Tail Central
1: point on the field, or WDC. You got to be disciplined and stay home. This is a time where OTC years past likes to run that counter, that reverse, or come sneak a tight end out of there and go down the seam when you think they're just pounding a rock.
0: And now it's going to be a handoff up the middle, and good job by the Wolverines to get that initial coverage here on the handoff, and it looked like that was Thorpe on the carry. Able to get a little, but not much. No gain on the play. And now all of a sudden it sets up about a third and four for Otter Tail Central as the ball is on the 7-yard line. Again, under 4 minutes to go until halftime, 3:55 and counting on the scoreboard. We have no score. Otter Tail Central trying to change that here. Stance has a couple backs behind him. They're going to give it up the middle and getting stopped initially, but able to keep things moving. Looks like Logri on the carry, and he's close to the first down. We'll see. It looks like he's going to get the yardage. So that was one where Wadena Deer Creek initially had it bottled up, but again, slippery conditions out there today, and Logri was slippery on that one, and he runs forward for the first down. First down and goal to go, Otter Tail Central.
1: Yeah, just old-fashioned power play, run that ISO up in there. Wolverines are there, make a good initial hit. but he keeps his feet churning and gets a little push from a teammate and able to pick up the first down.
0: First down and goal to go for Otter Tail Central. Ball close to that goal line, and it's a touchdown. And it looked like a quarterback keeper from Eric Stans, who just put his head down, kept the feet churning, and was able to cross the goal line. And Otter Tail Central is on the board. They lead 6-0.
1: Yeah, it'll be interesting to see if he can pick up on that later. Quarterback walked up, gave his quarterback a tap on the left side, left backside there, and he just took that snap, went quarterback, sneaked that side. So I'll be watching to see if that's a tell later on, but either way, it's a score for OTC.
0: And this was a drive that was started. Wadena Deer Creek looked like they were on the doorstep of the end zone. An interception in the end zone by Otter Tail Central's Easton Misogatis, and then an 80-yard touchdown drive that was capped off by the Stans' one-yard touchdown run. And now we'll see if there's a penalty here on the two-point try, or a timeout, beg your pardon. 3:15 to go. Until halftime, OTC gets on the board. They lead 6-0. This two-point try, or extra point, I should say, whatever OTC wants to do here, this could end up being big here, as it feels like this is going to be a very a limited scoring game.
1: Yeah, it's setting up that way, and we'll see here if they come back and they're running a play to get two, make it eight. That's a two-score game, and other than the one possession by the Wolverines, they're going to get the ball back. Haven't shown a real ability to move the ball well tonight.
0: And so for OTC, again, a team that feel like every week, and I mean, Wadena Deer Creek had the same thing as well last week, but weather certainly has played a factor in each of their three games. A lot of lightning delays in their week one loss to Ashby, Brandon, Evansville, and Brandon. They moved last week's kickoff up to 2:30 against New York Mills, and had to deal with a lot of rain early today. Wadena Deer Creek also moved their game up last week due to that impending storms. Ended up being the right call for both games to move that up. As Stans trying to go for two, and looks like he fakes the handoff and keeps it himself, runs to the left side, and Stans runs it in, and it's 8-0. Otter Tail Central leading Wadena Deer Creek. We'll pause back in a minute. Superstation K106.
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0: Superstation K106. I'm CJ Baumgartner, joined by Dirk Schultz. Otter Tail Central with an 8-0 lead over Wadena Deer Creek with 3:14 to go in the second quarter. Kicking this one off and picking it up at the 22-yard line is Petrowski. A lot of black jerseys as he tries to reverse field. There's a flag out, as Petrowski able to get to about the 27-yard line. He tried to reverse field because he saw a whole mess of black jerseys right there ready to get him. Tried to reverse field and save some yardage. But when he reversed, he may have set up a blindside block. And that's going to go against the Wolverines. That will be another penalty against Wadena Deer Creek in this first half. And that'll move the Wolverine offense back to start this possession.
1: I got to give that white hat credit. He's got good eyes because there are a lot of black jerseys. I didn't see any white jerseys doing any blocking.
0: I think if you're Petrowski, you grab that ball and you just see like six guys that are coming unblocked to tackle you. Hey, he's better than I, because I maybe just would have like fell down on the ground on that one. That's why I wasn't a kick returner, you know? 3:09 to go in the second quarter. 8-0 lead for Otter Tail Central. Again, an Eric Stans 1-yard touchdown run. Stans also had a quarterback keeper for the 2-point try. Wadena Deer Creek now with the football way back in their own territory. It's back on their own 15-yard line. One wide receiver on the right side of the field, two on the left. We'll see if the Wolverines dip into the pass book. Otherwise, they're going to have a quarterback keeper here by Snyder. That one's going to go for no gain. And that one will make it second and 10. Bjerke, one of the first ones in on the stop for Otter Tail Central.
1: Yeah, and I think that was some type of draw play they were setting up, unless the back went the wrong way, because Lemko was out here on the wideout position, and he was blocking and put his guy on the ground, and it just looked a little messed up in the backfield.
0: Two wide receivers on the right side of the field, one on the left. Snyder shouting to each side of the line. Back to pass, looks, fires over the middle of the field. It's caught by Petrowski on the left side. He's got a first down. He runs to the 30-yard line where he's tackled by Stans. And that's going to be a first down for Wadena Deer Creek, and a penalty, it looks like, is going to a false start. That happened right as the ball was right before the ball was snapped. And that was
1: I got another one, I think.
0: We'll see. It did appear that there was movement from a white jersey right before the snap.
1: That's too bad. That was a great play design. They had the twins to this side, one wide out. The slot comes out going against the grain. Cam puts the ball on him. You got some momentum, good play. But, you know, the penalty is just huge.
0: And now that sets up, after the penalties, again, Wadena Deer Creek, now their sixth of the first half. So with just a few minutes to go until halftime, 2:02 and counting, OTC with an 8-0 lead, the Bulldogs will receive the second half kickoff. So if you're Wadena Deer Creek, you want to hope to score, obviously, but you want to make sure that you can move the ball a little bit to prevent OTC from getting another scoring chance before halftime. Snyder, there the quarterback draw on the left side, and is able to get that penalty yardage back and then some, about a 12-yard carry for Snyder, and he's able to run to the left side and able to get some of the yardage back. That sets up about a 3rd and 3 for Wadena Deer Creek as the ball is moved up to about the 27-yard line, or the 22-yard line, I beg your pardon.
1: I know it's 3rd and short here, but I'm kind of surprised OTC didn't spend a timeout. You know, if they stuff them on 3rd down, you're going to get the ball back in pretty good field position. Yeah, you're happy to be up 8, but you got a chance to get this ball sloppy night and be in great position.
0: And it looks like there is a timeout here. With 1:14 to go in the second quarter, we are going to keep it right here. Wadena Deer Creek and Otter Tail Central from Battle Lake, week three, I should say. Both teams coming off of week two victories. Wadena Deer Creek got the win over Lake Park Audubon, and Otter Tail Central got the victory over New York Mills last week. And so for Otter Tail Central, they have an 8-0 lead over Wadena Deer Creek. Little over a minute to go until halftime. And if you're the Bulldogs, like you say here, Dirk, if you're able to stop them and use your timeout, now all of a sudden you have a chance to get the ball back just with another opportunity to score. And it's a kind of the old double dip that they say. If you can score right before the end of a half, get the ball back and score, that is a two-score swing that really can make the difference. And for Wadena Deer Creek, they were able to be the benefits of that in their first couple weeks. They got a turnover late in the second quarter against Long Prairie Gray Eagle that set them up for a score to help them pull away. And then early in the third quarter, the Wolverines got back-to-back turnovers that led to scores. So a really crucial time in the game here, kind of this end of second quarter, early third quarter here that we're in.
1: Yeah, the middle eight that a lot of coaches talk about, you know, that's a new term now that everybody wants to win the middle eight.
0: Snyder on the keeper, tries to go to the right side. He's going to get the first down. Not much more, maybe about an extra yard, but on 3rd and 3, he gets 4. And so for Cam Snyder, he moves the chains. 1:07 to go until halftime. And for Wadena Deer Creek, are you going to score? Maybe, maybe not. They're rushing to the line. But at the very least, preventing Otter Tail Central from getting that ball back. If you're the Bulldogs, though, you still have a chance to make a big play here. Back to pass is Snyder. Throws over the middle of the field. It's dropped by Kern. Pass a little low, as it would have been at around the line to gain. And that's one of those where, again, Snyder a little bit drifting towards that right side, trying to throw back to the left, and not always as easy of a throw as you think.
1: Yeah, and that's twice now. The Wolverines kind of go against the grain with their passing game, and that's something that the OTC is going to have to cover with their guys at halftime. Make sure that corner that's cover three, cover two now late in half, maybe quarters. But who's going to be there and sit? Linebackers, don't go away. Don't go chase. Let the play come to you and do your job first.
0: Second and 10 for the Wolverines. Two wide receivers on each side of the field. Back to pass to Snyder. Steps up in the pocket. He's going to try and run, and he's going to get some yardage. He's going to get close to a first down, and I think he rolled his way over top of a Bulldog to get there. Christensen in to make the stop. He slowed down Snyder, but also Snyder able to just kind of roll on top of him to get that extra yard he needed. So a run of 10 yards for Snyder. He's got 28 on the half, and they want to go quick, and he'll spike it. And so with 41 seconds even to go until halftime, Wadena Deer Creek has the ball on their own 38-yard line. Still a long ways to go, but again, you know, chair and a chance, they still have an opportunity here.
1: They do, but OTC doesn't care. Keep it in front of you. You got to spike the ball there. We're just going to stay back, nothing deep. If you get out of bounds, whatever. If you get down in the scoring zone, there's not going to be a lot of time. Then we tighten up and attack. Until then, everything in front of it.
0: For both teams, turnovers have been the name of the game. Wadena Deer Creek's defense through the first 2 weeks has done a great job generating turnovers. They got five of them through the first 2 weeks. They won the turnover battle in each of the first two games. And so far in this one, the turnover battle is plus one. Ottertail Central, that Easton Misa got his interception in the red zone, being the decider here so far. It set the Bulldogs up for an 80-yard touchdown drive. Snyder throwing it over the middle of the field. There's an interception by Ottertail Central down the right sideline. Across the 50 to the 45 and taken down. And that's an interception for Ottertail Central. An interception for Jaden Sarer, the junior. And that's one where, again, middle of the field trying to take a chance. Snyder throws it up that left hash mark. And that's one where that kind of deep part of the deep corner, deep safety there, Dirk, was able to come in and make the play.
1: Yeah, and that's one you just can't throw up. You know, you're not going to throw it to the end zone. You're throwing it to midfield. You got to see the guy open before you let go of that one. And he thought, that's where he's supposed to be. I'm going to throw it up. Ball hung up. D-back made a nice play.
0: And so that's the second interception for Ottertail Central in this game. They're now plus two in the turnover margin, something that Coach Olson talked about needing to win if they want to come out in this game. There's a handoff left side. Ottertail Central is going to get a big run.
1: Coming
0: left
1: back.
0: Side to the 20 and taken down at the 16-yard line, but there is some laundry right at the line of scrimmage, and this one is coming back against the Bulldogs. Right now, 23.9 seconds to go until we get to intermission. Illegal motion is called against Ottertail Central. So negate the yardage on the play, and they'll move everybody back. So with 23.9 seconds to go until halftime, Ottertail Central leads Wadena Deer Creek 8-0.
1: You know, that's one of those. One of the linemen just a little late getting up the line of scrimmage, and one of the running backs making sure he's got his hand just right on the ground, moving around. You're not even part of the play. Just don't move.
0: For Ottertail Central, they have the ball now on the Wadena Deer Creek 48-yard line. It's a first and 15 for the Bulldogs. 23.9 seconds now and counting as it's now under 20 until halftime. Again, OTC up 8-0 from Battle Lake. Ball in between the hash marks, and Stans will take a knee, and I think everybody will say, let's talk things over at halftime. Ottertail Central will receive the second half kickoff. As our score at halftime, Ottertail Central 8, Wadena Deer Creek 0 from Battle Lake. We pause. We have our halftime report where we will go over our first half stats, a little bit of analysis, and take a look across central Minnesota on our out-of-town scoreboard. That's all coming up on the Superstation K106. 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
0: Superstation K106. I'm CJ Baumgartner, joined by Dirk Schultz as well. It's halftime in Battle Lake. A little bit of rain here coming down as well during this halftime stretch. So you can see it on the lights kind of coming down here. Not particularly heavy, but just enough to be annoying here with the rain all day long in most of central Minnesota. An 8-0 score for Otter Tail Central over Wadena Deer Creek at halftime. Let's find out how the game got to be here in our drive summary. Wadena Deer Creek started the game out with the football. They went 3-and-out. They punted. Otter Tail Central, they went 3-and-out and punted. Wadena Deer Creek went 3-and-out and punted. Otter Tail Central got a first down, but ended up having to punt on their next offensive possession. Then Wadena Deer Creek with the ball. They were driving, had a couple pass plays that got some chunk yardage, and they were in the red zone looking for an opportunity to score. They tried to find Leo Petrowski in the end zone off what looked to be a corner route or a post route into the end zone, and instead, ball sailed and was intercepted by OTC defensive back Easton Misagadis. In the end zone, it gave Otter Tail Central the football on their own 20-yard line, and then an 80-yard touchdown drive. That one was capped off by a 1-yard rushing touchdown from Stans. Stans then kept it himself on the 2-point try, and it was good. 8-0 Otter Tail Central, and they were able to get that first score of the game. Wadena Deer Creek with a less than 2 minutes to go, trying to take a chance. Snyder trying to heave one up there, and it was intercepted by Otter Tail Central. Sorer coming up with that one, and it gave the Bulldogs the football. They took that one into the half. Not a lot of possessions to speak of. Both of these teams trying to get momentum going. Obviously, the elements. Obviously, both teams have had good looks on the trenches on the defensive side so far. But in that end of the second quarter, Otter Tail Central starting to get a little bit more of the push there, and that's been the difference. And when we look at our first half stats for Otter Tail Central, again, our first half unofficial stats, Eric Stans has 3 carries for 13 yards and a touchdown. Reese Christensen has 2 rushing yards. Tristan Logrey, 37, and Rogers has 24 on this one as well. That's Dawson Rogers with 24 rushing yards. And then also for a few carries here is Thorpe for the Bulldogs on that one. No pass attempts for Otter Tail Central, one pass attempt, I should say, for Otter Tail Central so far. That was completed for no gain. So no yards through the air for OTC so far today. Just a couple penalties have been called against the Bulldogs so far in this one. For Wadena Deer Creek,

0: is 4 of 9 for 42 yards in the air, 2 interceptions, and it's been the turnovers that Wadena Deer Creek has benefited from defensively through the first couple weeks of the season. Talking with Otter Tail Central head coach Eric Olson before, he said, we can't turn the ball over. Had some turnovers impact their first game of the season in a loss to Ashby Brandon Evansville, and said, we got to play clean, few penalties, no turnovers, and so far, that's been the recipe for success for Otter Tail Central in the first half of this one. But still, anybody's game, a one-possession lead for the Bulldogs. They lead 8-0 at halftime over the Wolverines. Otter Tail Central will receive the second half kickoff. We got more to come on our halftime report, including a season preview we did with Otter Tail Central. We played Wadena Deer Creeks last week. We also had a chance to talk with Coach Olson and also with Stans, also with Bjerke. You're going to hear that coming up in 3 minutes on the Superstation K106. Again, Otter Tail Central leading Wadena Deer Creek 8-0 at halftime.
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0: As the 2026 football season begins, the Otter Tail Central Bulldogs are out to prove that their bark has bite following a 6-4 record last year.
8: Treat it like any other year, just be ready to go.
0: Eric Olson is entering year 10 as the head coach of Bulldogs football after 13 years before that as a defensive coordinator. With just 4 returning starters from last year, Coach Olson and staff are spending the first weeks of the season monitoring 20 other athletes to see how they piece this year's depth chart together.
9: How can you execute? You know, you're a tough physical kid. Can I put you on the line of scrimmage, put your hand in the dirt, and you hit somebody? Are you one of those skilled guys that can run around, catch the ball? Everybody's got something different to offer, and it's my job, it's our staff's job, is to kind of put each person in their own niche and what they can do best and help our team.
0: Offensively, it's about leaning on the run while getting a bigger contribution from the passing game. The Bulldogs' defense is finding the need for speed in 2026, a point coaches and players made in the offseason to

0: be quicker to the ball. But with a younger team, quickness isn't always physical. Mental sharpness will be key as well.
1: For example, I'll use one of my young linebackers tonight. You just saw a drill we were doing, and he's finally understanding how to make the line calls, the receiver calls, the back calls, and then kind of absorb, you know, I know that this is a possibility. We need to be look for this here in different spots. I saw some of that tonight.
0: First-year starting quarterback Eric Stans is ready for his opportunity to lead the Bulldog offense.
2: I've been waiting since last season. Can't wait. Yeah, the depot's fun, but you really got to just read the defense and know what they're doing.
0: On the other side of the ball, Stans is a multi-year starter as a defensive back. A top moment of his career was recording 3 interceptions last season.
2: Yeah, man, it's no better feeling just getting that ball and all the guys coming around. It almost killed me on the sideline out here after the first one against ABE. And it's just so fun.
0: Senior tight end and defensive end Todd Bjerke enjoys wreaking havoc on defense, but he knows every play requires the right strategy.
3: Kind of just the golden boy. You get to make all the sacks. Just staying on, like, owning your gap and staying on the outside so they don't get outside.
0: The Bulldogs' 2026 season is underway.
3: Oh, just absolutely turned, you know. It's no better feeling.
0: Whether the game is in Henning or Battle Lake or somewhere on the road, Coach Olson and company want to represent the black and red faithful with pride every week.
1: There's going to be a lot of butterflies from those kids who are getting in those, you know, starting roles or getting on the field for that first special team rep ever. That first game is kind of, you just don't know what's going to happen, you know, which sophomore kid is going to step up and just shine when the lights are on and which one is going to be stage too big for, you know, but hopefully we can prepare them the right way so it's not such a big surprise when they get out there.
0: In Henning, CJ Baumgartner, Superstation K106, KWAD, and SportsCow.
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6: Superstation K106. I'm CJ Baumgartner, joined by Dirk Schultz. Halftime is now flipping to the start of the third quarter. Otter Tail Central with an 8-0 lead over Wadena Deer Creek as we get ready to begin the second half. Otter Tail Central will receive the second half kickoff. Wadena Deer Creek will kick it away from left to right on your radio dial, receiving for Otter Tail Central from right to left. Returning is McCade Barbie, as well as look to be number 24, Keeston Thorpe, back to return this one for Otter Tail Central. They're both sitting back at about the 15-yard line. Kicking things away for the Wolverines will be Cam Snyder. He puts his hands up in the air. He's ready to roll. The officials are now put in their spots, and they look ready to roll. And now we begin the second half from Battle Lake. The kick is up and now out to about the 15-yard line, picking it up in the air, now taking it now to the left side and going up the 20 to the 25 and taken down on that left sideline around the 28-yard line. Looks like Thorpe's return now gets the Bulldog offense into some starting field position here at about the 29-yard line for their first offensive possession of the second half. And this was a Bulldog unit that, as the game flow has gone on, not that they were breaking off huge chunk runs all the time, but felt like runs that were going for negative 1 to 2 yards in that first quarter, that by the end of the second, they were able to get it to about 3 to 4 yard carries.
7: Yeah, it looked like they were getting off the ball better late in the half, and they were sealing everything down. That running back was staying tight to the blocks and getting 4 or 5 before contact. And see if the Wolverines get back to penetrating and fly around on defense.
6: And now for Stans, he hands it off up the middle and taken down after a gain of about 4 yards and making the tackle for Wadena Deer Creek on that one. Appeared to be number 51, Gideon Pinella, wrapping up the carry for the Bulldogs. But Ottertail Central will take it, a gain of four on first down on the carry from Logery. He's got 41 rushing yards so far today to my unofficial count.
7: Yeah, it looks like instead of going wide, they're hitting that dive back more in the A-gap tonight, or since they started having success, hitting it a little quicker, and the O-line is getting to the secondary to the linebacker level, and they're having success on the ground.
6: Second and six for Ottertail Central. Stands again, keeping everything tight, puts a man in motion from right to left, handing things off up the middle, getting close to the first down yardage on the handoff to number 24. That's going to be Thorpe again, and that'll get the Bulldogs a first down. He's able to get about 6 yards on the play. So Keaston Thorpe on that one. Gets the Bulldogs their first down of the second half. Ball on the 40-yard line, left hash mark of the Bulldogs. Under center stands a running back behind him, then another one to his right. This is a handoff to Logery. Logery right side carry, and he's going to get stopped after a gain of a couple on the play. And so now that sets up a second and long, about a second and seven now, and a 3-yard carry officially by the Bulldogs. Have 10:25 to go in the third quarter. OT Steesill leads WDC 8-0.
7: Yeah, that time Pinella and Cole both from the backside. Pinella, it'll scrape over the O-line. Cole is up a little tighter over to scrape over the top, and they're able to bottle that up for a short gain.
6: Now this one will be a handoff up the middle on a carry to Thorpe, and he's going to follow his blockers and fall forward for a gain of about 5 yards. It's going to set up third and short for this Bulldog unit, who again is just nothing flashy, but this is exactly what Coach Olson wants to do, is kind of get these 3 to 4 yard plays and just kind of death by a thousand paper cuts here.
7: Yeah, 3 times 4 is 12, and last time I checked that's more than 10, and you're happy doing that all night long.
6: I'll trust your math on that one. I'm not going to do it. Don't make a communications major do math on the fly. Under center is Stans, and he's going to hand it off up the middle. First down, that's Logery on the carry. Logery passes the 50 to the 45 and down at the 43-yard line on a gain of about 9 yards on the play by Tristan Logery. And just like that, the Ottertail Central offense finding some momentum here as they cross into enemy territory. First and 10 for the Bulldogs on the 43-yard line of Wadena Deer Creek. Left hash mark. One wide receiver out on each side of the field. Putting a man in motion from right from left to right. They then hand it off to that left side. It's a carry and not much doing on the play for the Bulldogs. It was a handoff to Dawson Rogers. He'll get a couple, nothing more, and couple different Wolverines in on the stop, but Conrad Cole looked to be the first one there.
7: And I think OTC's figured out they're going to run to their weak side. They're going to let that guard try and handle that D tackle on his own, send that tackle up to linebacker, and hope that running back can run through an arp tackle.
6: And now it sets up a second and 8 for Ottertail Central. Ball still on that left hash mark on the 41-yard line of Wadena Deer Creek. They bunch everybody in tight. Try to go on the hard count. Wolverine showing some pressure. It's Cole, and now a whistle. And did somebody jump, or was somebody in the neutral zone? We'll find out. And a false start on Ottertail Central. Just their third penalty of the game. Wolverines on that second and long, trying to see if they can send a little pressure. And not even send pressure, but just the threat of pressure. And it caused the Bulldogs to jump on that one.
7: Well, formation, they had that true wing T look, so everybody's bunched in. They're playing in a phone booth, and he goes with that hard count, and the running back, who should have been hearing that since elementary school, just panicked and fell out of stance.
6: Sets up a second now and 13 for the Bulldogs. Ball on the 46-yard line of Wadena Deer Creek. Handoff right side. They got a chance here. They got a first down, crossing the 40 to the 35 and taken down at the 33-yard line. A good run there of about 13 yards on the play. And they're going to move the chains here on the run from Thorpe.
7: Just old school wing T running away from the strength. Everybody at play side sealing down, getting Ben back. The lead back comes, gets a kick out, running back off to the races. So down, down, kick out. It's worked for years, and it looks to be working right now.
6: 7:37 to go in the third quarter. 8-0 Ottertail Central leading Wadena Deer Creek. Handoff up the middle to Logree. Logree's going to get close to a first down. Logree is going to move the chains. Ottertail Central really starting to get the push now. A run of 11 yards on the play for Tristan Logree, up to 64 rushing yards on my unofficial count so far tonight. Moves the ball up to the 21-yard line of Wadena Deer Creek, and the Bulldogs are on the move.
7: Yeah, for the first time this season, Wolverines are seeing somebody that can be out physical them, and they got to respond right now. Right now, they're just catching, playing on their heels. They got to get somebody to shoot a gap, make a big play, create a turnover.
6: Under center is Stans. They hand it off left side. This looks like Logree, and not much doing there for Logree. He's able to get 3 yards on the play, and Wadena Deer Creek will take the short stop. And now that's going to set up a second and long as he crosses the 20, gets to about the 19-yard line of the Wolverines. And a little bit of moisture felt like it was coming down at halftime. Now it appears to have subsided, but now we'll see on this a second and 8 here for the Bulldogs as they come up to the line. Again, playing in the phone booth, they bring everybody in. Nobody's out wide. And Stans will try and rush this one. Quarterback Eric Stans on the quarterback keeper will get to about the 15-yard line and pick up about 4 yards on the play. Stans has the lone touchdown so far in this game, a 1-yard rushing score, and then he also had a QB keeper in for the 2-point try, and that's what made it 8-0 so far. 3rd and 4 coming up for the OTC offense. Midway through the third quarter, 6 minutes and counting, Ottertail Central with the 8-0 lead. Under center goes Stans, 2 running backs behind him. Run to the right side, bottled up by the Wolverines on a handoff to Thorpe. A host of Wolverines in on the stop. Osberg, one of the first ones in on the stop, and Wadena Deer Creek, even though it's 4-down territory, a good job on that 3rd down, not just to bottle it up, but to push the Bulldogs back, and now this is a 4th and 5.
7: Yeah, that time Osberg beats that down block, and they're pulling the backside lineman in penetration. It kills an offense. You got to be alert here if you're the Wolverines, though, looking for some type of counter play or possibly they going to the air.
6: 4th and 5. Back to pass. Goes Stans. Throws, and it is incomplete. Stans had some pressure coming. It was Kern who was rushing the passer. Stans did a good job getting the ball off, but it did rush the throw, and it goes incomplete. Looked like Bjerke may be the intended receiver there for Ottertail Central. It's a turnover on downs. The Bulldogs had some real good momentum on that drive. Had some really good runs, but the Wolverine defense bends and doesn't break.
7: Big stand by the Wolverines there, getting marched on, and they bowl their necks up, and they make a stop. Now they got to come out on offense. What adjustments did they make at halftime? Get the old line going and march down here and punch one in the end zone.
6: A turnover on downs by the Bulldogs on their first possession of the second half. Wadena Deer Creek gets their first possession, and it's going to be a keeper for Snyder. Looked like a bit of a broken play on that one, and he's going to fall forward for a couple on the play. Wolverines will keep the ball moving and do the best they could, but look like a little confusion on that one, at least from my eyes.
7: Yeah, I agree with you. It didn't look like it was going the right way or the way it was supposed to, but that could be either running back went the wrong way or the footing thing came up again.
6: Yeah, still a little slick out there from, again, the rainfall that's came all throughout the day. One wide receiver on each side of the field. Snyder. Now we'll hand it off to Petrowski on the left side, and he's able to try and get to that line of scrimmage. Maybe gets a yard, but Todd Bjerke right there to make the stop. Wolverines trying to, again, try and play sideline to sideline a little bit, see if they can break a big play, and good job by Bjerke there on the end, able to make the stop.
7: Yeah, they run that little counter play to the slot, and the D-backs and everybody's coming up. It looked like they had it sealed, but not able to hold the block, so a big 3rd down here.
6: Third and 5 for Wadena Deer Creek. Ball is on their own 23-yard line. And a whistle. And we have some movement. And it looks like we do. This is going to be the Wolverines' 7th penalty of the game on a false start, which takes a 3rd and 5 and now moves it to a 3rd and 10. So with 3:43 to go in the third quarter, 8-0 Otter Tail Central with the advantage over Wadena Deer Creek. Again, a second quarter touchdown, a 1-yard touchdown run, and a quarterback sneak by Eric Stans has been the deciding difference so far. Same thing, Stans kept it on a 2-point try, and that's what has it at 8-0 Otter Tail Central. Wolverines on the possession before did have the ball marching in the red zone. An interception by Easton Misagatis allowed the Bulldogs to stop the possession and get the ball back, and it led to an 80-yard touchdown drive. 3rd and 10 for the Wolverines as Snyder tries to run and got tripped up, slipped just enough to fall down, and ends up being stopped for no gain on the play. Snyder had pressure coming up the sides of the pocket, was able to try and step up, but slipped up just enough by a Bulldog. I believe that was number 84, Marcus Roysom, who was in there. And just, again, you talk about shoestring tackles, Dirk, and that's about his textbook of a shoestring tackle there. Did just enough to stop the momentum.
7: Yeah, Cam made the right read there, and he was tucking the ball and going to run and just tried to make that cut and lost his feet.
6: That's part of, again, the slipperiness of the field conditions. It's a bit of a high snap. Collins is going to punt it. Good punt. Able to take a bounce at the 50 and go out of bounds. And we'll see where the officials spot this. Believe it's going to be at the Otter Tail Central 45-yard line. Good punt for the Wolverines. Still good position, though, for the Bulldogs to start this next drive here in the third quarter. 8-0 Otter Tail Central in front of WDC. 2:35 to go in the third quarter from Battle Lake. And for Otter Tail Central, they didn't get in the end zone on that last drive, but they really had some good-looking runs on that possession.
7: They did, and it's a negative plays. When both offenses tonight, when they've been positive, been able to move the ball, but then they give up a negative play down there. It was on second down, and that cost them their drive. If they stay positive, they'll be all right. Likewise, Wolverines got to create some negatives and force them to punt.
6: Stans brings the Bulldog offense back out. Ball on the ground, and it looks like Stans is able to fall back on top of it. So a lucky bounce there, and again, the moisture having something to do with it, probably. Ball ends up on the ground. Stans sees it, falls on it. But that's one, again, when that ball hits the ground, it's not a perfect shape. That thing ends up bouncing around a little bit. Good job on the Bulldogs there to fall on it. And they're going to take a loss of a yard, though, which sets up 2nd and 11. Even though the Wolverines don't get the football, they'll take the loss of yardage on the play.
7: Yeah, now they got to put two plays together defensively. You know, small gain, 3rd and long is where you got to have them after this.
6: Two wide receivers out on each side of, or one wide receiver out on each side of the field, I should say. Handoff up the middle, and nothing doing as the Wolverines bottle it up. A multitude of white jerseys end on the play. One of the first there is Hunter Sweary, number 22. And Pinella also in there as well. This Wolverine defense coming into the game, Conrad Cole led the team with 19 tackles. Drange has 10, Sweary 8. For this Wolverine defense going into the game. And a run of about a yard and a half sets up a 3rd and 9 for Otter Tail Central. And this is 4-down territory-ish range if the Bulldogs can get 5-plus yards here. So if you're the Wolverines, you're trying to, again, prevent positive yardage on the play at all. If you're OTC trying to about half this 1st down yardage on the play. Going to be a keeper by Stans. Left side, able to get past the 45 and slips his way to about the 43-yard line, a good run of about 7 yards on the play, and it sets up a 4th and 1, and now a 4th and 2, I should say. And if you're OTC, are you going for this one, Dirk?
7: I am now. If it would have been anything in that 5-yard range, based on what the Wolverines' offense have done tonight, I would have punted them deep. But here I'm going to line up and go for this. A couple things, Wolverines, stay set. Watch for that hard count again. Get up tight if you're the backers because they might go back to that sneak.
6: 4th and 2 for Otter Tail Central. Ball is on the Wadena Deer Creek 43-yard line in between the hash marks. Everybody's in tight. A little bit of a hard count for the Bulldogs. Wolverines not budging. They're going to hand it off the middle, right side, 1st down Bulldogs. And a little bit more, crossing the 40 to the 35, down at the 34. A carry to Tristan Logrey. They just handed off right side, let him do the work, and he's able to pick up about 7 yards on that one, and the Bulldogs move the chains again.
7: Yeah, that one you just got to get up and tip your cap. Both teams lined up. They were up close to the line of scrimmage. Bulldogs just got off the ball, nice hard run, and pick up the first down.
6: And now looks like that'll be the end of the third quarter. 8-0. Ottertail Central leads Wadena Deer Creek. We flip the field and get ready for a final 12 minutes coming up. Superstation K106.
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6: Superstation K106, I'm CJ Baumgartner, joined by Dirk Schultz. We get ready for the fourth quarter from Battle Lake, an 8-0 lead for Ottertail Central over Wadena Deer Creek. Again, a late second quarter touchdown by Eric Stans has been the difference, along with his two-point conversion try, and that's what's been the difference for Ottertail Central. Bulldogs do have the football, first and 10 in opponent territory. They will start out on the Wolverine 35-yard line on the right hash mark. Dirk, if you're Ottertail Central, it's still a one-possession game, but you got to really, what's kind of the message that they're going for in this final quarter?
7: Well, it's a ball game drive right here. If they go down and punch it in, it's going to be tough for the Wolverines. Likewise for the Wolverines, they can't allow it to happen.
6: Stans hands it off up the middle, and a gain of a little bit on the play. It looked like Thorpe in on the carry. Thorpe gets a couple. He's up to 27 rushing yards tonight so far. Second and 8 for the Bulldogs as they move it up to about the 33-yard line of the Wolverines. So, again, Ottertail Central getting a couple here on this play. We'll see. It's kind of been a lot of that up the middle, a lot of that just kind of to the right side of the line, to the left side of the line. They haven't really tried to stretch too much yet. We'll see what happens on this next play. Stans, first-year starting quarterback for the Bulldogs. Under center, puts a man in motion from left to right of the formation. Handoff up the middle to Logri, and Logri able to bounce past the 30-yard line to the 29. And that'll be a gain of about 4 on the play for Logri, up to about 78 rushing yards on the day. Drange in on the tackle for Wadena Deer Creek.
7: You know, another thing, even though it's just this fourth quarter starting, first down here moves the chains. Another first down would move the chains, but you would start eating a lot of clock, and the Wolverines haven't shown the ability to get the big play or go the distance yet. So just field position and clock is important for OTC here.
6: 10:40 to go on the clock, and Ottertail Central had the ball for about 10 of the 12 minutes of that third quarter. Logri carry left side, and he's going to get a first down on a third and about 5. He was able to get 8. Logri tackled by Cole on the play, but it is a first down for Ottertail Central. And, you know, again, Dirk, we talk about it. Wadena Deer Creek had one offensive possession all second half, and they end up kind of deep in their own territory. They end up having to punt the football away. They didn't really have the ball for that long, not able to generate a couple first downs to flip the field or even kind of eat that clock up. And Ottertail Central has just kind of been chewing up time of possession here in the second half.
7: Yeah, they're owning the ball in the line of scrimmage right now.
6: Bulldogs up to the line. First and 10 for them on the 28 of the Wolverines. And this one's a handoff up the middle, now working to the left side and eventually brought down after a gain of about 6 yards on the carry for Ottertail Central. And it looked like Logri on the carry there. He was able to get about 4, up to 90 rushing yards so far for Tegan Logri. And brief timeout here for the officials to allow Billy Durbin, number 57, a senior. He's going to gingerly head off to that sideline. A couple assistant coaches follow him. Second and six for Ottertail Central. Ball on the 19-yard line of Wadena Deer Creek, closer to that left hash mark. And there is about 9 minutes, 17 seconds to go in this ball game. Ottertail Central, like Dirk just mentioned, not only trying to milk some clock, but if they get one more score here, it's going to make it a real big 14 points. Keeper, left side by Stans, breaks one tackle to the goal line. Is he in? He is. Touchdown, Ottertail Central. A 16-yard rushing touchdown by Eric Stans. The quarterback kept it, broke out to the left side, and was able to run into the end zone. And the Bulldogs quarterback has his second rushing touchdown of the day.
7: First time he's kept it since the first half, just been running the dive left, dive right, dive left, and this time he pulls it outside, out the backside and takes it to the house.
6: So now that makes it 14-0. Ottertail Central in front, 9 minutes to go in the ball game. Again, another big two-point conversion coming up here. The last two-point conversion that OTC attempted, Stans kept it. We'll see if he does that here again. Two running backs behind him, no wide receivers out wide. Now rolling out his Stans, he's going to throw it, and it's caught by Bjerke on the right side of the end zone. And so that is a completed pass, and now it makes it 16-0. Ottertail Central in front of Wadena Deer Creek. 9 minutes to go in the ball game. We're going to pause back in a minute. Superstation K106.
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6: Superstation K106, I'm CJ Baumgartner, joined by Dirk Schultz. 16-0 Ottertail Central, now in front of Wadena Deer Creek from Battle Lake. 9 minutes even to go in the ball game. It was a 16-yard rushing touchdown by Eric Stans, the quarterback. Then a two-point try, a pass, roll out to the right, found Todd Bjerke, and to make it 16-0. Here's the kickoff. Grabbing it on the right side is Petrowski. Going to need a big special teams play if you're the Wolverines. He gets it past the 25 to the 30, 35, and taken down on the right side around the 37-yard line. A couple different Bulldogs in on the stop. Look like Houston Schwartz, one of them, in on the stop for Ottertail Central. And for Wadena Deer Creek now, Dirk, down a couple scores late in the game. If you're Wadena Deer Creek, what are you trying to do to create just a little bit of momentum here, knowing that you got to get some points on this drive?
7: Well, you got to try and go a little bit faster, get in and out of the huddle, and you're going to have to try and take some shots, whether that's crossing routes, counter plays, or go to the old bag of tricks and see what you got.
6: Wadena Deer Creek's second possession of the second half offensively. Snyder pitches it. Now to Collins. Collins makes one man miss, or that's Cole, I beg your pardon. Cole runs it to the left side, makes one man miss, and is able to get close to the 40-yard line. So a gain of a couple on the play by Conrad Cole. And now it's second and long for the Wolverine offense, just around the 40-yard line left hash mark.
7: Toss play there, but the DN for OTC did a good job. He's keeping that outside arm free, and Cole sees that and decides to cut up inside, and that's where all the help is. So a good play defensively.
6: One wide receiver on each side of the field. Again, another pitch to Cole. Cole is going to try and get to the outside, and he will. And he'll cross the 45, close to the 50. And we'll see where he officially ran out of bounds. But a good run by the Wolverines that's going to get them close to first down yardage. It looks like they're going to rule him out of bounds at the 45-yard line. So a gain of 5 yards on the play on the run for Conrad Cole. And now it sets up a 3rd and 2 for the Wolverine offense.
7: See now if the OTC Bulldogs try and widen those outside backers a little bit and let the six guys inside take care of the A and B gaps and just make sure those outside backers are turning it back in.
6: 7:35 to go in the fourth quarter. Bulldogs lead 16-0. Handoff up the middle to Caden Nemeth, and he's able to roll forward for a first down up to the 50-yard line. Gain of 5 yards. First carry of the game for Caden Nemeth on the play. Or Nemeth on the play, I beg your pardon. And able to be a first down for the Wolverines as they have the ball right at midfield. 7:20 and counting to go in the game. OTC leads Wadena Deer Creek 16-0. Coming set to the line are the Wolverines. Bunch everything in tight. Petrowski goes from left to right. It's going to be a keeper from Snyder as he runs, lowers the shoulder, and gets about 10 yards on the play. Cam Snyder able to get a first down. One of the Bulldogs in on the stop. Period number 23, Memphis Nelson, the senior. Wolverines are going to go quick. Ball to the Bulldog 40-yard line. Snyder puts Petrowski in motion. They will give it to Petrowski this time. Z tries to break it to the outside, but at first he had to break a couple tackles, and then Bjerke eventually chased him out of bounds.
7: They ruled him in over there. He's winding the clock.
6: So they ruled it in play, so just a gain of a couple yards there on the run from Petrowski, and that clock will still tick. 6:30 to go in the game.
7: I think that was a case they had two plays called in a huddle, probably going to do the same here, but now we have a timeout, I see.
6: And I think they're going to allow a stoppage for a substitution here. And now the clock is going to roll. So no official timeout, or no team called a timeout, I should say. The officials stop the clock to let each team have a substitution. 6:15 and counting in the fourth quarter, 16-0. Otter Tail Central leads Wadena Deer Creek. Wolverines trying to get a score. Ball in the 37-yard line. Snyder back to pass. Throws over the middle of the field. It's caught to Kern, and he's going to catch it at the 33-yard line. And a flag late. And we'll see what the flag is on.
7: Unsportsmanlike or personal foul is what I see from here.
6: So that flag did come in towards the very end of the play. And we'll see what the call is. And it's an unsportsmanlike conduct call against Wadena Deer Creek. And so that will be the 8th penalty of the game for Wadena Deer Creek. And
7: I think they disqualified him.
6: Yeah, I know that he walked over to the sideline.
7: I just saw the whatever that signal is. I used to get those books as a coach. I didn't read them. I just figured I'd yell at the ref and hope they didn't know any better than I did.
6: It's like when I take my 2-year-old and we look at the kids menu. I don't read what's on the kids menu. I just look at the pictures and say, "You want the cheeseburger?" And then we go from there.
7: When my daughters are young, I just know I wanted extra chicken strips, so that's what they got.
6: You see, I just order the chicken strips, and then the 2-year-old doesn't eat them, and then they're mine. So penalty against the Wolverines. Again, they're 8th of the game, and that is going to push the Wolverines back. They had a few good plays here and now are brought back to their the Otter Tail Central 48-yard line. And now it's also a loss of down because I suppose it did happen after the play was over. So 3rd down and long, 3rd and about 18 for Wadena Deer Creek as Coach Olson trying to get everybody lined up defensively for the Bulldogs. Snyder back to pass, bit of a low snap, picks it up, tries to throw it to Petrowski, does complete it, 40, breaks it to the outside, 35, and he'll get a first down the sideline, 25, and taken out of bounds at the 22-yard line. And Leo Petrowski gets the ball, little bit of a low snap. Good job by Snyder to corral him and not panic. Was able to get the play to the receiver he's supposed to go to on that quick pass to Petrowski, and he does the work, breaks a couple tackles, and gets a big gain for the Wolverines.
7: Yeah, great job by Snyder there.
6: Brings it to about the 20-yard line on a gain of 28 yards. Back to pass is Snyder. Looks around to the left side, throws it, caught Petrowski at the 15, 10, 5, touchdown, but a flag. And that flag is in the backfield, so we'll see.
7: They're off the passer there.
6: I was going to say, it appears to be on the Bulldogs, so it is going to be a touchdown for Petrowski. A 22-yard pitch and catch allows them to get into the end zone. And so we'll see what the...
7: Always good when you score, you get that penalty. But the issue that they're discussing up here, over here in the coaches, and I didn't pick it up right away, I thought Petrowski was out of bounds on his play, and then the clock was running. So I don't know what, you know, Pietermaier was over there trying to point that out. And the official should catch it. I know there's only one scoreboard, but they're all looking at it.
6: And so for the Wolverines now, it is 16-6, 5:21 to go in the quarter, but this is where OTC, they completed both of their two-point conversions, and this is big because, well, it means Wadena Deer Creek, just to tie the game, is going to need to get a two-point conversion here, get a ball back, get a touchdown, and then a two-point try. So
7: you're fine.
6: Big two-point try upcoming.
7: I think what the White Hat was explaining in OTC there is the Wolverines are accepting to choose a penalty on kickoff.
6: And that appears to be the case. 5:21 to go in the fourth quarter, 16-6. Ottertail Central leading Wadena Deer Creek. Wolverines trying to get this two-point try and a whistle. And timeout taken by Wadena Deer Creek. We'll keep it right here. 5:21 to go again in the ballgame, 16-6. Ottertail Central leading Wadena Deer Creek. Wolverines get on the board. Back-to-back passing plays to Leo Petrowski. Get the Wolverines in the end zone. Those two passes combined for 48 yards. Cam Snyder now to 90 yards overall on the game through the air. Leo Petrowski has 58 of them so far. And for that touchdown, the Wolverines got some momentum going here. But, Dirk, this two-point try is going to be very key for Wadena Deer Creek.
7: Two-point play is huge, and as they broke the huddle, they had two extra guys running off, so they had the personnel issues, so they had to use a timeout here. Hopefully that doesn't come back to bite them.
6: And now, as they continue to look through this huddle again, for OTC, the two-point tries that they've gotten on their touchdowns have been huge for them, and if they give up this two-point try, it's not the end of the world, but again, if they're able to get a stop here, that just puts such a dagger into this game if they can come up with getting a stop on this one play. Wolverines are in the huddle as Coach Pietermaier will walk away, and they'll break the huddle. And the Wolverines now have kind of a bunch formation on that right side. Put Petrowski in motion. Snyder's going to keep it, and Snyder is going to walk in for the score. They kind of put everybody bunched up on the right side of the formation. They put Petrowski in motion from left to right and essentially use it to create Petrowski as a lead blocker for Snyder and kind of create a wall, and he's able to walk in for the score.
7: Yeah, great job there. They seal the edge. Cam beats him to the pylon, and it wasn't even a close race. He had great blocking, and he goes in. Now the key is going to be you had to burn that timeout, which you had to forget about it, but you got to probably try an onside kick here. And if you don't get the ball there, you have to find a way to stop this offense and get the ball back quickly. Because first downs with the clock, that's going to be your enemy.
6: And if you're Ottertail Central, you say, hey, we gave up the touchdown, gave up the two-point try. Hey, we're still up by 8. Let's get the ball back and do what we've been doing all second half, which has just been sitting on the rock, and we're going to be just fine.
7: Correct.
6: And so if you're Wadena Deer Creek, do you try and maybe go for the onside here? Do you try and do that, or is there enough time left in the game where you don't want to necessarily give OTC a short field?
7: Well, you're getting the 15-yard penalties from the roughing the passer.
6: That's true.
7: Why not roll the dice here? kick, try the onside. If you get it, great. If you don't, you know, what's it hurt? If you're ever gonna try it, now'll be the time.
6: So the Bulldogs will receive the kick from left to right. Wadena Deer Creek will be kicking from right to left, but the Wolverines will be kicking on the Bulldogs' 45-yard line. The Bulldogs will set up to return it. Their front five guys are setting up on the 35-yard line. Snyder will kick this one. He puts the hand up. And there they go. It's an onside kick, and who has it? And it's a flag.
7: I think we're going to get the illegal touching.
6: So we'll see what happened. It looked like the Wolverines got the football, but not maybe quite the way that you have to for an onside kick. We'll see what they say here.
7: Oh.
6: So it's going to be against Ottertail Central, it looks like. But the Bulldogs have the ball. Or we'll see here. I think everybody's trying to get this straightened out. Down in the field.
7: There's a lot of thinking going on in Battle Lake right now, and nobody knows what's going on.
6: There's a lot of thinking up in the press box, and that's never a good thing.
7: I'll admit I'm not partaking in the thinking.
6: You know, if I think like there's steam coming out of the ears, all we know is that Ottertail Central appears to have the football on their own 37-yard line. So not quite sure what happened on that onside, but it looked like OTC did come up with the football. Now on the left hash mark, they're going to hand it off, and this one's going to go to Logri, who breaks it at the 40, now 45, and taken down at about the 50-yard line. Couple different Wolverines in on the stop. Look like Lemkel as well as Pinella in there to try and make the stop. But Logri with a good run, and that gives the Bulldogs a first down, and they cross midfield.
7: Only thing I could think on that kick return is when they saw how Cam was set up, the coaches were telling their guys to shift over to the far sideline. And I wonder if the guy on this end just got confused and ran up and over where he shouldn't be instead of just, hey, they're kicking it to the other side. I really, if it gets to me, something crazy happened.
6: Bulldogs have the football on the Wolverine 49-yard line. Under center. Goes stands. Everybody in tight. Hands it off to Logri, left side. Breaks one to the outside. He's got another first down as he crosses to the 40-yard line. And it'll be close. We'll see. It appears they're going to mark him just short. So a run of 9.5 on the play for Logri, who, by the way, in the last couple runs has crossed the century mark. He has over 100 yards rushing today.
7: And the most impressive part of that play is you watch him come up. He gets the offense set. He stands behind the center and waits for the back judge to put his hand up and start that 10-second countdown.
6: Under 4 minutes to go in the game, 16-8. Ottertail Central leading Wadena Deer Creek, and now if you're the Wolverines, haven't generated a turnover yet today, but this is the time where you need one, and if you're Ottertail Central, this is where you absolutely have to hang on to the football. Handoff up the middle, and it appears that Ottertail Central is going to get it. Logri once again crosses the line to gain. He gets the first down. Tristan Logri, 119 rushing yards, according to my unofficial count. And it's going to move the chains again for Ottertail Central as they continue to try and put this game on ice and improve to 2-1 on the season. 3:30 to go in the game. A 16-8 lead for the Bulldogs over the Wolverines in Battle Lake.
7: Now the Wolverines need that first guy to come in, stand the back up, and the other guy's got to just come in fighting and scrapping, trying to rip that ball loose because they need a turnover, and that's their only shot right now.
6: And now under center. Again, his stands. No wide receivers out. Two running backs behind him. Logri once again. And Logri is going to pick up about another 5 yards as he crosses to the 34-yard line. So a gain of 5 on that one from Logri. Pinella in there on the tackle. And that is going to make it another second and medium here for the OTC offense. 2:45 to go. Wolverines have two timeouts remaining.
7: And I think if they get a stop here, they're going to have to burn one. Otherwise, it's going to be real tough to have any clock left if you get the ball back.
6: And for Coach Olson and this Bulldog squad, this second half is almost exactly as you'd love to draw it up. Defensive-minded coach, tote the rock, eat up time of possession, able to get a lot of yardage here late as Logree breaks one to the outside. He's got a first down, and he crosses the 30, the 25, taken down at the 24, run of 10 yards for Logree on the left side, up to 134 rushing yards to my unofficial count. And this is the part of the game where that ground attack for OTC starting to take over as well. Timeout on the field. And we are going to take a timeout as well. We'll be back in 1 minute. Superstation K106.
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6: Superstation K106, I'm CJ Baumgartner. Thought there was a timeout on the field, then it was an injury timeout. Now it appears we do have a timeout on the field. So, now where the Wolverines and the Bulldogs sit, it's a 16-8 advantage for Ottertail Central over Wadena Deer Creek. A minute 35 to go in regulation. And again, if you're Ottertail Central, it's just let's move forward and just hang on to the football. We don't need to get another score. I mean, it'd be nice if you can get one, but at the end of the day, just grab the ball, fall forward, and stay in bounds and kind of let this clock dwindle away. If you're Wadena Deer Creek right now, you are selling out for a turnover, and who cares if they break a tackle and get a score? You need to try and strip that football.
7: Well, I think there are two reasons for this timeout. One, you mentioned ball protection. The other one, I think they're telling the running backs, if you break free to the open, take a knee. We don't need to score. The only way they can beat us now is if they get the ball back.
6: Right. And so they'll break the huddle. OTC in their second year back as an 11-man program. They were 9-man from 2023 and 2024. Ended up going to the state semifinal game where they lost to the Nevis Tigers, who went on to beat Kingsland for the Prep Bowl that year. Stands under center, hands it off left side. Logree breaks the tackle and gets close to that line to gain. And like you said, Dirk, kind of slowed up at that last second to fall down, or at least it looked like there. He's going to pick up a good chunk of yardage, about 7 or 8 yards. And again, it's going to force a timeout for Wadena Deer Creek. 1:28 left on the clock. Second and four off the run of six by Logree. 140 yards on the ground for the Bulldog running back. And an OTC team that's looking to compete in an always tough Section 6A this season. They got one section win so far over New York Mills a week ago. And next week, Ottertail Central is going to go to Lake Park Audubon to try and get another Section 6A win. So, again, always Parker's Prairie, Breckenridge have been those two teams at the top the last couple years, but OTC right in the thick of things here as well to start off the 2026 season. For Wadena Deer Creek next week, they are going to go on the road and play a Section 6A team, the Breckenridge Cowboys. That'll be a road game next week. Under center, goes Stans. Handoff to Logree, left side. Logree, does he have a first down? It appears he does. And that one is going to give a fresh set of downs to the Bulldogs as he's able to run for about 6 yards on the play again. And just like that, Wadena Deer Creek is going to burn their last timeout of the game. 1:24 to go. First and 10 for the Bulldogs. Ball right on the 10-yard line. We'll see if they rule it first down and goal to go, or if it's kind of a first and 10, but the line to gain is at the half-yard line. It appears somewhere in that vicinity on door number two. 1:24 to go in the game. 16-8. Otter Tail Central leading Wadena Deer Creek. And if you're the Wolverines again, no more timeouts. And this is just a, it's kind of down to these next couple plays if you're a Wolverine defender.
7: Yeah, and I wouldn't take the ball out of the quarterback's hands. I might even go quarterback sneak here on this down and then tell my guys, lay on a pile, don't get up, make the ref come get the ball out of your hand. Just milk the clock as long as you can, and then you can probably get in the victory formation.
6: Some moisture coming down here, a little bit of rain, kind of misting actually to end this regulation most likely, although we'll see. And it looks like they are going to line up in victory formation, or at least it appears so. And Stans will take a knee, and the Wolverines can't stop the clock. A minute 20 to go as this one will wind down. It's first down. So if you're Otter Tail Central, you say, why even bother taking it out of the quarterback's hands on a run? Let's just victory formation this one and get out of here.
7: And obviously they're better at math than I am.
6: It doesn't take much for our booth, but, you know, I'm glad that they cleared the bar.
7: But some of them might teach math. I do fine.
6: You know, I avoid math like the plague. So that's been kind of our theme of the broadcast so far. 48 seconds to go. The Bulldogs will have to kneel it. They'll have to kneel it here with 40 seconds to go. And they maybe have to kneel it one more time, but either way, it's going to be a victory for the Bulldogs. 16-8 is the score. Otter Tail Central will improve to 2-1 on the season. Wadena Deer Creek drops to 2-1 as well. The Wolverines will go on the road next week to take on the Breckenridge Cowboys. For the Otter Tail Central Bulldogs, they will go on the road as well, and they will travel to Lake Park next week to take on the Lake Park Audubon Raiders. Both teams go towards the 50-yard line as they get ready to shake hands in this one. Otter Tail Central Bulldogs 16, Wadena Deer Creek Wolverines 8. Eric Stans, 2 rushing touchdowns, a rushing 2-point try, and a pass completion to Todd Bjerke was the difference in this one. The Wolverines and the Bulldogs. It is the Bulldogs coming out on top 16-8. Otter Tail Central won the turnover battle 2-1 with a pair of interceptions on the day. We're going to take a break, and when we come back, we're going to break it all down in the post-game report and take a look at the out-of-town scoreboard as well. That's all coming up in 3 minutes on the Superstation K106.
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0: from Battle Lake along with Dirk Schultz. A final, Otter Tail Central gets the win 16-8 over Wadena Deer Creek. Let's find out what happened in our drive summary. Starting at the beginning of the game, Wadena Deer Creek got the football. They had to punt. Otter Tail Central punted as well. Wadena Deer Creek punted. Otter Tail Central punted as well. For Wadena Deer Creek, they were moving the ball in that first half. Looked like they were in the red zone. Looked like they were going to get a score. And then an interception in the back of the end zone from Easton Misagatis of the Bulldogs, able to get the possession back for OTC. They started off at the 20-yard line, and then they marched 80 yards down the field, capped off by a one-yard rushing touchdown from Eric Stans, the quarterback, on a keeper. And then he kept it again on the two-point try and rushed it in as well. 8-0 Otter Tail Central. And then Wadena Deer Creek with the ball under 90 seconds to go until halftime. Snyder throws up a ball. It's intercepted by Sorer of the Bulldogs, and OTC runs out the clock in the first half. Then to start off the second half, the Bulldogs, they get the ball deep into Wolverine territory. The WDC defense stands tall. They force a turnover on downs on the play, and Wadena Deer Creek gets the ball back. They can't do much. They end up punting it away. Otter Tail Central then gets the football back. They cap it off with a 16-yard rushing touchdown from Stans into the end zone, and then Stans to Bjerke, a two-point pass, was good. 16-0, Otter Tail Central leading Wadena Deer Creek. The Wolverines, though, they did respond. They had some fight there. 22-yard pass from Cam Snyder to Leo Petrowski, and that was good in the end zone for six, the third passing touchdown on the season for Snyder. Snyder then had a rush on a two-point try that was good. 16-8, Otter Tail Central still in front, but the Wolverines, they try an onside kick. They don't get it, and then the Bulldogs get the ball, and they run out the clock to end the game. And this one, Dirk, not a lot of possessions to go around for either team. This was one that was kind of dominated by time of possession, one that was dominated by Otter Tail Central in the second half, just kind of hanging on to the ball and not letting Wadena Deer Creek get opportunities offensively.
1: Yeah, for the first time this season, the Wolverines had an opponent that could play more physical than them. And then the discipline just took over. OTC didn't make the, I'm going to call them the stupid penalties, the personal fouls, the unsportsmanlike things, kept their heads, just kept churning away and made the plays they needed to play. You know, you mentioned the Wolverines had that one big drive with the big play, but that's all they had. They couldn't consistently string anything together, and the physicality is what it came to.
0: And also the turnover battle, something that Coach Olson of Otter Tail Central talked about going into this game. They didn't really, they lost the turnover battle in their week one matchup in their loss to Ashby Brandon Evansville. And for them to play turnover free, but create a couple turnovers as well, they had an interception that potentially could have been a Wolverine touchdown that took off the board, led to their touchdown drive. And then also an interception late at the end of the first half. That one more just Wolverines trying to make a play there, knowing that halftime kind of would save them there. But again, a plus two in the turnover battle for Otter Tail Central in this one. And then you talk about the penalties. 8 penalties committed by the Wolverines, just 3 committed by the Bulldogs over the course of the game.
1: Yeah, and the turnover in the first half by the Wolverines, that was a great play. That was a mistake. Cam, the ball just sailed on them, and they made the play. The one at the end of the half, like you said, throwing something, trying to make something happen. It didn't happen, but it didn't hurt anything.
0: And so now for both of these teams, let's take a look at post-game stats. Wadena Deer Creek, Cam Snyder at 40 yards on the ground, Caden Nemeth with 5, Conrad Cole 9, Leo Petrowski 13, Braden Kern with 8. In the receiving game, Leo Petrowski 58 yards on 3 catches, Keenan Lemko 1 catch for 14 yards, Conrad Cole 1 catch for 8 yards, Tanner Collins 1 catch for 10 yards as well in this ball game. About 90 yards through the air for Cam Snyder, along with the passing touchdown. He did throw 2 interceptions on the day. For the victorious Otter Tail Central Bulldogs, Eric Stans, 39 rushing yards and a pair of touchdowns, and that 2-point rush as well. Reese Christensen with a couple yards on the ground. Dawson Rogers, 26 yards on the ground. Keaston Thorpe, 27 yards on the ground. But really, as the game went on, Tristan Logree really became that bell cow for the Bulldogs. He ran for 146 yards on the day, didn't get into the end zone, but boy, when they needed somebody to kind of put the game on ice, he was the guy that they just kept leaning on the whole time.
1: Yeah, and they got a

0: going on the offensive line. They just started sealing down, giving them a little crease 4 or 5 yards at a time, and it just took over and wore down the Wolverines.
1: No receiving yards for the Bulldogs. Stands one pass completed. Believe that was to Logree, but that was for 0 yards. So there's the postgame stats. That's it for both sides. I think for OTC, we'll give our player of the game to Eric Stands. He gets the 2 rushing touchdowns on the game. And for Wadena Deer Creek, player of the game goes to Leo Petrowski for his yards through the air as well. As we get ready to take a look at the out-of-town scoreboard, Dirk, just want to remind everyone about the what's coming up for both of these teams next. Otter Tail Central, they go on the road. They go up to Lake Park next Friday night to take on the Lake Park Ottoman Raiders in a Section 6A matchup. For Wadena Deer Creek, they also face a Section 6A team in Breckenridge that's on the road in Breckenridge next Friday night for the Wolverines. Dirk, some final thoughts for you just on kind of what OTC did really well tonight.
0: They just out-physicaled the Wolverines, and the Wolverines got to have a great week of practice coming up because Breckenridge is going to line up and try and out-physical them as well.
1: And for the what's coming up next on the broadcast schedule as well here on our Hubbard Radio Wadena stations and on the Hubbard Radio Wadena YouTube page. On Tuesday night, Park Rapids area at Staples Motley, Heart of Lakes Conference Volleyball. 7 o'clock pregame, 7:15 first serve on 98.5 FM, AM 1430, KNSP The Fan, and on the Hubbard Radio Wadena YouTube page. Sabika at Wadena Deer Creek on Thursday night. Park Region Conference Volleyball, 6:45 pregame, 7 o'clock first serve on 101.7 FM, AM 920, KWAD, and online on the Hubbard Radio Wadena YouTube page. Let's take a look on the out-of-town scoreboard here, and let's see what's going on in nine-man football. Right now, Verndale with a 22-0 lead over Bertha Hewitt in the third quarter. Taking a look at some other nine-man football across the region, Hancock with a 16-14 lead over Hillcrest Lutheran Academy. Sabika with a 51-14 advantage over McGregor with 2 minutes to go in the fourth quarter of that one. Flipping things over to Class 1A football, Bagley with a 14-8 victory over Walker Hackensack Akeley. Red Lake County leading Adaborup West 52-19. Breckenridge leading Frazee 27-2. This one was tied up early. Now Breckenridge starting to pull away here in this one. Otter Tail Central gets a 16-8 victory over Wadena Deer Creek, as we saw here tonight. Upsala Swanville area leading Belgrade Brutinel Rosa 28-7. Park Christian leading Pine River Bacchus 34-6. It is a final, by the way, 30-0. Verndale did beat Bertha Hewitt in that one. Benson leading Ashby Brandon Evansville 30-14 with 2 minutes to go in the fourth quarter of that one. Parker's Prairie beats New York Mills 42-8 tonight. Monaga leading Lake Park Ottoman upon last check 22-21 at halftime. That was where we checked it in the first half as well. Nevis beats Cass Lake Bina 51-8 in this one. Maple Lake leading Long Prairie Gray Eagle 40-0 in the third quarter. West Central area beat Browerville Eagle Valley 14-8 tonight. In 2A football, Pelican Rapids beats Thief River Falls 41-18. War Road over Roseau 58-36, and a bit of a basketball score in that one as well. Holly beats Staples Motley 46-14. Royalton with the lead over St. Cloud Apollo 16-8 at halftime. Osakis, it looks like they're wrapping up a victory against Kimball area 28-14 with 1 minute to go in the fourth quarter of that matchup. Barnesville leading Pillager 28-14 with 4 minutes to go in the fourth quarter of their matchup as well. Pequot Lakes leading Proctor 62-0. East Grand Forks beats Park Rapids area 35-12. Pelican Rapids beats Thief River Falls 41-18 in their matchup. Piers blanking Minnewaska area 54-0. Albany leading Melrose 41-16. Dilworth Glendon Felton leading Perham 42-13 as well. Sauk Center leading Morris area Chicoya, Alberta 34-21 with 3 minutes to go in the fourth quarter of that matchup as well. All right, looks like we are going to wrap things up here again one more time. A final score: Otter Tail Central beats Wadena Deer Creek 16-8 in Battle Lake in a low scoring grinded out affair, and for both teams now they move to 2-1 on the season. That's going to do it for me. For Dirk Schultz in the booth, I'm CJ Baumgartner, and we will see you next Friday night.
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4: ABC News, I'm Dave Packer. Outside the Kennedy Center in Washington, hundreds of people gathering in opposition to President Trump's takeover of the memorial and his threat to demolish it, forming a human chain. President Trump saying tonight that he has a deal with Denmark to bolster the U.S. military presence in Greenland. The Danish prime minister says the deal will be signed next week. Pain at the pump, the price for a gallon of regular gas, $4.47, according to Gas Buddy, with diesel prices averaging $6.44 a gallon. The price is taking a toll on truck drivers like Sonny Kishore, who lives and works in the South Bend, Indiana area.
5: It affects a lot. I had to find a job and do this because this is my passion, driving, but also being paid and to match up with the cost of living these days.
4: Warren Buffett is stepping down as chairman of Berkshire Hathaway. Buffett stepped down as CEO of the company late last year. His son Howard will succeed him as chairman. This is ABC News. A consumer alert before the holiday season gets into full swing. A growing number of retailers are scaling back their return policies.
6: Macy's gradually yet dramatically slashed their return window, which at one point was a year. Now it's just 30 days. Home Depot also recently changing its policy to 30 days, unused with proof of purchase for Halloween and holiday decor. So why the change? Retailers say returns are expensive and processing one can cost the company. And companies are warning customers that future returns could be denied.
4: ABC's Morgan Norwood. Anthropic says its AI model, Claude, is significantly aiding in the development of building its successor. They say it's handling about a quarter of the model research and development under human supervision. Volkswagen is recalling more than 208,000 Tiguan, Atlas, and Audi Q3 vehicles because a broken steering rack housing can result in a loss of steering control, increasing risk of a crash. Dave Packer, ABC News.
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5: 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A 40% chance of showers through the overnight with a low of 53 degrees. For your Saturday, cloudy, gradually becoming sunny, high of 65 with a northeast wind of 5 to 10 miles an hour. Saturday night, increasing clouds and an overnight low of 51 degrees. On Sunday, mostly cloudy, high of 65, northeast wind 10 miles an hour. Sunday night, cloudy, overnight low 44 degrees.

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2: Here's the WadenaRadio.com forecast. A 40% chance of showers through the overnight with a low of 53 degrees. For your Saturday, cloudy, gradually becoming sunny, high of 65 with a northeast wind of 5 to 10 miles an hour. Saturday night, increasing clouds and an overnight low of 51 degrees. On Sunday, mostly cloudy, high of 65, northeast wind 10 miles an hour. Sunday night, cloudy, overnight low 44 degrees.

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3: ABC News, I'm Dave Packer. Several media outlets to be banned from the White House.
4: President Trump saying he's banning three major news organizations, CNN, MS Now, and Politico, from the White House because he doesn't like their coverage.
5: We are banning them, yes, we are, and there may be others to follow.
4: With Robert F. Kennedy Jr. standing silently behind him, the president also defending his threat to tear down the Kennedy Center.
3: ABC's Mary Bruce now on that White House press ban. The White House Correspondents Association saying, quote, the president said it plainly in the Oval Office, describing his own planned action as a ban on the free press. Also today, the president announcing a deal with Denmark to bolster the U.S. military presence in Greenland after months of threatening to take the island by force from the NATO ally. The power grid in Cuba collapsed today, millions of people across the island without electricity. Cuba says the problem started with transmission lines in the western part of the country. This is ABC News. A growing measles outbreak in Pennsylvania. The state reports 36 new cases since Wednesday, bringing the outbreak to 767 illnesses, and the health department is warning of possible measles exposure at Children's Hospital of Philadelphia.
6: And now the state is requesting assistance from the CDC's disease detectives to help contain the outbreak. But the state is also saying it would rescind that request if the CDC did not acknowledge the four measles deaths it had reported. It comes after an online feud between Health Secretary RFK Jr. and Pennsylvania Governor Josh Shapiro about the deaths. Yuri Benajad, ABC News. New York.
3: New York Yankees placing three-time AL MVP Aaron Judge on the 10-day injured list because of a right calf strain. It means Judge will miss most of the remaining regular season. A rare humpback whale sighting off the Northern California coast. The whale was seen in the San Francisco Bay Area in a delta in the Sacramento River about 60 miles from the ocean. Dave Packer, ABC News.
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15: Here's the WadenaRadio.com forecast. A 40% chance of showers through the overnight with a low of 53 degrees. For your Saturday, cloudy, gradually becoming sunny, high of 65 with a northeast wind of 5 to 10 miles an hour. Saturday night, increasing clouds and an overnight low of 51 degrees. On Sunday, mostly cloudy, high of 65, northeast wind 10 miles an hour. Sunday night, cloudy, overnight low, 44 degrees.
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1: Here's the WadenaRadio.com forecast. A 40% chance of showers through the overnight with a low of 53 degrees. For your Saturday, cloudy, gradually becoming sunny, high of 65 with a northeast wind of 5 to 10 miles an hour. Saturday night, increasing clouds and an overnight low of 51 degrees. On Sunday, mostly cloudy, high of 65, northeast wind 10 miles an hour. Sunday night, cloudy, overnight low 44 degrees.

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1: ABC News, I'm Dave Packer in Washington, D.C. Singers and live performances as hundreds gathered in the Kennedy Center Friday night. They're outside forming a human chain in opposition to President Trump's takeover of the memorial and his threat to demolish it. President Trump says he's banning three major news organizations, CNN, MS Now, and Political, from the White House because he doesn't like their coverage.
2: We are banning them. Yes, we are. And there may be others to follow.
1: In a statement, Politico responding, quote, "We will vigorously defend our First Amendment rights against any attempt to restrict them." Warren Buffett stepping down as chairman of Berkshire Hathaway. Buffett stepped down as CEO of the company late last year. His son Howard will succeed him as chairman. Pain at the pump. The price for a gallon of regular gas now $4.47, according to Gas Buddy. Diesel prices averaging $6.44 a gallon. This is ABC News. A recall alert for some Volkswagen drivers.
3: Hang on to your steering wheel. Loss of control is possible because of a problem with the steering rack housing in some Volkswagens and Audis. VW recalling more than 200,000 Tiguans, model year 2018, also 2018 and 2019 Atlases, and Audi Q3s, model years 2019 through 2021. VW says the risk of a crash is greatest during parking or low-speed maneuvers. Wayne Cabot, ABC News.
1: It was a millisecond software defect that caused the cancellation of more than 2,000 flights in and out of the United Kingdom last week. That according to a preliminary report from the country's air traffic services. The defect was in the system that allocates codes which identify flights on radar. And the Fat Bear Week brackets are finally out. The contest to see who packed on the most weight before hibernation includes two new competitors, Bear 89, Otis Backpack, and 151 Walker. Good luck. Dave Packer, ABC News.
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12: Here's the WadenaRadio.com forecast. A 40% chance of showers through the overnight with a low of 53 degrees. For your Saturday, cloudy, gradually becoming sunny, high of 65 with a northeast wind of 5 to 10 miles an hour. Saturday night, increasing clouds and an overnight low of 51 degrees. On Sunday, mostly cloudy, high of 65, northeast wind 10 miles an hour. Sunday night, cloudy, overnight low, 44 degrees.

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5: 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A 40% chance of showers through the overnight with a low of 53 degrees. For your Saturday, cloudy, gradually becoming sunny, high of 65 with a northeast wind of 5 to 10 miles an hour. Saturday night, increasing clouds and an overnight low of 51 degrees. On Sunday, mostly cloudy, high of 65, northeast wind 10 miles an hour. Sunday night, cloudy, overnight low, 44 degrees.

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2: 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Here's the way it sounded outside the Kennedy Center Friday night. Hundreds of people gathering, some singing, as you can hear.

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0: Here's the WadenaRadio.com forecast. A 40% chance of showers through the overnight with a low of 53 degrees. For your Saturday, cloudy, gradually becoming sunny, high of 65 with a northeast wind of 5 to 10 miles an hour. Saturday night, increasing clouds and an overnight low of 51 degrees. On Sunday, mostly cloudy, high of 65, northeast wind 10 miles an hour. Sunday night, cloudy, overnight low 44 degrees.

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1: Here's the WadenaRadio.com forecast. A 40% chance of showers through the overnight with a low of 53 degrees. For your Saturday, cloudy, gradually becoming sunny, high of 65 with a northeast wind of 5 to 10 miles an hour. Saturday night, increasing clouds and an overnight low of 51 degrees. On Sunday, mostly cloudy, high of 65, northeast wind 10 miles an hour. Sunday night, cloudy, overnight low 44 degrees.

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10: Here's the WadenaRadio.com forecast. A 40% chance of showers through the overnight with a low of 53 degrees. For your Saturday, cloudy, gradually becoming sunny, high of 65 with a northeast wind of 5 to 10 miles an hour. Saturday night, increasing clouds and an overnight low of 51 degrees. On Sunday, mostly cloudy, high of 65, northeast wind 10 miles an hour. Sunday night, cloudy, overnight low 44 degrees.

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2: Here's the WadenaRadio.com forecast. A 40% chance of showers through the overnight with a low of 53 degrees. For your Saturday, cloudy, gradually becoming sunny, high of 65 with a northeast wind of 5 to 10 miles an hour. Saturday night, increasing clouds and an overnight low of 51 degrees. On Sunday, mostly cloudy, high of 65, northeast wind 10 miles an hour. Sunday night, cloudy, overnight low 44 degrees.

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6: 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A 40% chance of showers through the overnight with a low of 53 degrees. For your Saturday, cloudy, gradually becoming sunny, high of 65 with a northeast wind of 5 to 10 miles an hour. Saturday night, increasing clouds and an overnight low of 51 degrees. On Sunday, mostly cloudy, high of 65, northeast wind 10 miles an hour. Sunday night, cloudy, overnight low, 44 degrees.

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5: 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A 40% chance of showers through the overnight with a low of 53 degrees. For your Saturday, cloudy, gradually becoming sunny, high of 65 with a northeast wind of 5 to 10 miles an hour. Saturday night, increasing clouds and an overnight low of 51 degrees. On Sunday, mostly cloudy, high of 65, northeast wind 10 miles an hour. Sunday night, cloudy, overnight low, 44 degrees.
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10: Here's the WadenaRadio.com forecast. A 40% chance of showers through the overnight with a low of 53 degrees. For your Saturday, cloudy, gradually becoming sunny, high of 65 with a northeast wind of 5 to 10 miles an hour. Saturday night, increasing clouds and an overnight low of 51 degrees. On Sunday, mostly cloudy, high of 65, northeast wind 10 miles an hour. Sunday night, cloudy, overnight low, 44 degrees.

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4: Here's the WadenaRadio.com forecast. A 40% chance of showers through the overnight with a low of 53 degrees. For your Saturday, cloudy, gradually becoming sunny, high of 65 with a northeast wind of 5 to 10 miles an hour. Saturday night, increasing clouds and an overnight low of 51 degrees. On Sunday, mostly cloudy, high of 65, northeast wind 10 miles an hour. Sunday night, cloudy, overnight low 44 degrees.
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10: Here's the WadenaRadio.com forecast. A 40% chance of showers through the overnight with a low of 53 degrees. For your Saturday, cloudy, gradually becoming sunny, high of 65 with a northeast wind of 5 to 10 miles an hour. Saturday night, increasing clouds and an overnight low of 51 degrees. On Sunday, mostly cloudy, high of 65, northeast wind 10 miles an hour. Sunday night, cloudy, overnight low, 44 degrees.

0: time zone am I on? What country am I in?
1: It doesn't matter. It's 5 o'clock somewhere.
0: It's always on 5 in Margaritaville, come to think of it.
1: Yeah, I heard that.
0: You've been there, haven't you?
1: Yes, sir.
0: I've seen your boat there.
1: I've been to Margaritaville a few times.
0: All right. Well, that's good.
1: Stumble my way back.
0: Okay. Well, we just want to make sure you can keep it between the navigational beacons.
1: Between the buoys. I got it.
0: All right. Well, it's 5 o'clock. Let's go somewhere.
1: I'm ready. Crank it up.
0: Let's get out of here.
1: I'm gone.

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1: 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A 40% chance of showers through the overnight with a low of 53 degrees. For your Saturday, cloudy, gradually becoming sunny, high of 65 with a northeast wind of 5 to 10 miles an hour. Saturday night, increasing clouds and an overnight low of 51 degrees. On Sunday, mostly cloudy, high of 65, northeast wind 10 miles an hour. Sunday night, cloudy, overnight low 44 degrees.

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0: Preliminary report from the country's air traffic services. The defect was in the system that allocates codes which identify flights on radar. And the Fat Bear Week brackets are finally out. The contest to see who packed on the most weight before hibernation includes two new competitors, Bear 89, Otis Backpack, and 151 Walker. Good luck. Dave Packer, ABC News.
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0: Here's the WadenaRadio.com forecast. A 40% chance of showers through the overnight with a low of 53 degrees. For your Saturday, cloudy, gradually becoming sunny, high of 65 with a northeast wind of 5 to 10 miles an hour. Saturday night, increasing clouds and an overnight low of 51 degrees. On Sunday, mostly cloudy, high of 65, northeast wind 10 miles an hour. Sunday night, cloudy, overnight low, 44 degrees.

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10: 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A 40% chance of showers through the overnight with a low of 53 degrees. For your Saturday, cloudy, gradually becoming sunny, high of 65 with a northeast wind of 5 to 10 miles an hour. Saturday night, increasing clouds and an overnight low of 51 degrees. On Sunday, mostly cloudy, high of 65, northeast wind 10 miles an hour. Sunday night, cloudy, overnight low 44 degrees.

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11: Here's the WadenaRadio.com forecast. A 40% chance of showers through the overnight with a low of 53 degrees. For your Saturday, cloudy, gradually becoming sunny, high of 65 with a northeast wind of 5 to 10 miles an hour. Saturday night, increasing clouds and an overnight low of 51 degrees. On Sunday, mostly cloudy, high of 65, northeast wind 10 miles an hour. Sunday night, cloudy, overnight low 44 degrees.

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13: Here's the WadenaRadio.com forecast. A 40% chance of showers through the overnight with a low of 53 degrees. For your Saturday, cloudy, gradually becoming sunny, high of 65 with a northeast wind of 5 to 10 miles an hour. Saturday night, increasing clouds and an overnight low of 51 degrees. On Sunday, mostly cloudy, high of 65, northeast wind 10 miles an hour. Sunday night, cloudy, overnight low, 44 degrees.

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3: Here's the WadenaRadio.com forecast. We have cloudy skies throughout the day, gradually becoming sunny, high of 65, northeast wind 5 to 10 miles an hour. For your Saturday night, increasing clouds, overnight low 51. On Sunday, mostly cloudy, high of 65, northeast wind 10 miles an hour. Sunday night, mostly cloudy, overnight low of 44 degrees. Then to start your week on Monday, partly sunny with a high of 63, east wind at 5 to 10 miles an hour.

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12: Here's the WadenaRadio.com forecast. We have cloudy skies throughout the day, gradually becoming sunny, high of 65, northeast wind 5 to 10 miles an hour. For your Saturday night, increasing clouds, overnight low 51. On Sunday, mostly cloudy, high of 65, northeast wind 10 miles an hour. Sunday night, mostly cloudy, overnight low of 44 degrees. Then to start your week on Monday, partly sunny with a high of 63, east wind at 5 to 10 miles an hour.

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3: 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High choice fat Holstein steers came in at 195 to 206, with lower grades bringing 184 to 194. Grain-fed cows sold at 154 to 164. The bulk of the cows went from 118 to 145, and fuller thin cows from 60 to 108. Bulls of all weights brought 175 to 197. Representative sales included fat beef steers at 1,392 pounds for 224.50 and 1,500 pounds for 218. Fat beef heifers sold at 1,454 for 223 and 1,225 pounds for 214. Dairy beef cross steers weighing 1525 brought 222, while dairy beef cross heifers at 1448 brought 214. Fat Holstein steers weighing 1652 brought 211, and weighing 1580 sold at 200. Remember, commission on fats and cows is $25 per head, with $2 per head on feeders. 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
6: Here's the WadenaRadio.com forecast. We have cloudy skies throughout the day, gradually becoming sunny, high of 65, northeast wind 5 to 10 miles an hour. For your Saturday night, increasing clouds, overnight low 51. On Sunday, mostly cloudy, high of 65, northeast wind 10 miles an hour. Sunday night, mostly cloudy, overnight low of 44 degrees. Then to start your week on Monday, partly sunny with a high of 63, east wind at 5 to 10 miles an hour.

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2: ABC News, I'm Brian Clark. Cable news outlet MS Now says it will take any and all steps necessary to defend our First Amendment rights, saying its reporter was denied access to the White House grounds today. President Trump Friday said he's banning MS Now, CNN, and Politico from the White House because he does not like their coverage. Denmark's foreign minister confirms that the U.S. ally has struck a deal with the Trump administration over Greenland, says ABC's Stephen Portnoy in Washington.
3: Trump says he's reached a deal with Denmark to ensure that no American adversary can have a base in Greenland without U.S. approval. Now, he previously demanded that Denmark sell Greenland to the U.S., but he now says this agreement resolves all his concerns.
2: Measles cases continue to climb across the country, with 36 new cases reported in Pennsylvania. The CDC said it's not formally received Pennsylvania's request for federal help. And almost 14,000 unionized security officers across California are now on strike. This is ABC News. Heirs of Holocaust victims and their representatives filed two suits in California to make claims to paintings on the walls of museums in Los Angeles and Auschwitz. These are the first suits filed after recent federal and California laws that strengthen claims to artwork taken by force from Jewish families during World War II. Compact discs are following records and making a resurgence.
4: Collectors and K-pop enthusiasts are driving a growth in CD sales that's outpacing vinyls. 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
3: Here's the WadenaRadio.com forecast. We have cloudy skies throughout the day, gradually becoming sunny. High of 65, northeast wind 5 to 10 miles an hour. For your Saturday night, increasing clouds, overnight low 51. On Sunday, mostly cloudy, high of 65, northeast wind 10 miles an hour. Sunday night, mostly cloudy, overnight low of 44 degrees. Then to start your week on Monday, partly sunny with a high of 63, east wind at 5 to 10 miles an hour.
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1: Here's the WadenaRadio.com forecast. We have cloudy skies throughout the day, gradually becoming sunny, high of 65, northeast wind 5 to 10 miles an hour. For your Saturday night, increasing clouds, overnight low 51. On Sunday, mostly cloudy, high of 65, northeast wind 10 miles an hour. Sunday night, mostly cloudy, overnight low of 44 degrees. Then to start your week on Monday, partly sunny with a high of 63, east wind at 5 to 10 miles an hour.

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1: Here's the WadenaRadio.com forecast. We have cloudy skies throughout the day, gradually becoming sunny, high of 65, northeast wind 5 to 10 miles an hour. For your Saturday night, increasing clouds, overnight low 51. On Sunday, mostly cloudy, high of 65, northeast wind 10 miles an hour. Sunday night, mostly cloudy, overnight low of 44 degrees. Then to start your week on Monday, partly sunny with a high of 63, east wind at 5 to 10 miles an hour.

0: ABC News, I'm Sherry Preston. The price of diesel fuel is now $6.44 a gallon, and Gas Buddy says, based on the most recent data, that price could go up today, possibly to $6.50 by the time trading closes. The average gallon of regular gasoline is $4.47, up $1.53 since the war began. In Iran, meantime, a defiant crowd of pro-regime protesters demonstrating in Tehran, the event planned by the hardline government. Another incident involving artificial intelligence. This time it has to do with two rival companies, ABC's Hannah Batah.
1: Researchers have reportedly used Anthropic's Claude software to hack rival company OpenAI. The researchers told the Wall Street Journal they gained access to an employee's ChatGPT account and read files containing company secrets. OpenAI claims it's now resolved the related security issues and thanked the researchers for contacting them.
0: A federal judge ruling last night before any major renovations take place at the Kennedy Center got to give notice. This is ABC News.
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1: ABC News, I'm Brian Clark. CNN reporters were denied access to the White House today, hours after an MS Now reporter was also blocked from entry. This followed President Trump's ban on Friday, says ABC Stephen Portnoy.
2: President Trump saying he's banning CNN, MS Now, and Politico from the White House, claiming their coverage is too negative.
3: It's one-sided. It's never good.
2: Trump insisting he should be covered by news outlets in a more favorable light. Trump fended off several questions about whether his move violates the First Amendment.
1: The president said the U.S. reached an agreement with Denmark that would ensure no other country can build a base in Greenland without Washington's approval. Parts of the Midwest and Rocky Mountain regions are under moderate flash flooding risks today. That includes northern Illinois, eastern Iowa, and in the Rockies in southern Montana. And about 14,000 Union security guards throughout California remain on strike. This is ABC News. There's still no decision on whether Lindsay Clancy will be retried in Massachusetts for the killings of her three young children. Her attorneys say the cause of their deaths was, or Clancy's actions, was postpartum psychosis. ABC legal contributor Bernarda Villalona says another trial is likely.
4: It's going to trial. I highly doubt that District Attorney Cruz is, number one, going to dismiss the charges. Number two, is going to lower the charges, meaning take off the murder in the first degree and let it proceed as a murder in second degree case. So I think what's going to happen is that ultimately they're going to set a trial date and this case is going to be retried.
1: The one holdout juror in the Clancy mistrial says he's now in hiding and reiterates in a statement he has no doubt about Clancy's guilt. 96-year-old Warren Buffett's stepping down as chairman of Berkshire Hathaway. He'll become chairman emeritus. Buffett's son Howard becomes the new chairman. I'm Brian Clark, ABC News.
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6: Here's the WadenaRadio.com forecast. We have cloudy skies throughout the day, gradually becoming sunny, high of 65, northeast wind 5 to 10 miles an hour. For your Saturday night, increasing clouds, overnight low 51. On Sunday, mostly cloudy, high of 65, northeast wind 10 miles an hour. Sunday night, mostly cloudy, overnight low of 44 degrees. Then to start your week on Monday, partly sunny with a high of 63, east wind at 5 to 10 miles an hour.

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was all but 22, I think at the time. I'd been out on the road, lonely at night. And it'd been a while, so it was on my mind. Well, I saw him walk in with his cowboy hat. And I thought to myself, I could use some of that. His boots like glass on a sawdust floor.

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1: ABC News, I'm Brian Clark. All three media outlets that President Trump banned from the White House Friday say their reporters have been denied access to the complex today. Those outlets, CNN, MS Now, and Politico, all say they will fight to protect their First Amendment rights. ABC Stephen Portnoy has more on the legal precedent.
2: For nearly five decades, courts have held that the First Amendment protects White House correspondents' freedom of speech and that their access to the complex can't be stripped based on the content of their reporting.
1: President Trump says the U.S. and Denmark reached an agreement that gives the U.S. responsibility for Greenland security and that no country would be able to build a military base there without U.S. approval. Saudi Arabia sounded emergency alerts warning of a hostile aerial threat that followed a flare-up in fighting with Iranian-backed Houthi rebels. The uncertainty in the Middle East continues to push oil prices higher, and they could be a major issue in November's midterm elections. This is ABC News. Outside the Kennedy Center in Washington, D.C., demonstrators Friday formed a human chain in opposition to President Trump's takeover of the memorial and his threat to demolish the building. The Kennedy Center's top official said the closure of the main building is only temporary to assess safety risks. More than 70 people are suing Meta, saying their intimate moments were recorded without their knowledge by people using Meta's new smart glasses.
3: Among those suing are some users in California who say it caught them undressing, going to the bathroom, having sex, entering passwords. One guy who put his glasses on the bathroom counter says it unknowingly recorded him. Meta markets the glasses as a way to hear audio, take calls, capture video without having to whip out a smartphone. It intends to fight these allegations. Wayne Cabot, ABC News.
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16: Here's the WadenaRadio.com forecast. We have cloudy skies throughout the day, gradually becoming sunny, high of 65, northeast wind 5 to 10 miles an hour. For your Saturday night, increasing clouds, overnight low 51. On Sunday, mostly cloudy, high of 65, northeast wind 10 miles an hour. Sunday night, mostly cloudy, overnight low of 44 degrees. Then to start your week on Monday, partly sunny with a high of 63, east wind at 5 to 10 miles an hour.

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7: Here's the WadenaRadio.com forecast. We have cloudy skies throughout the day, gradually becoming sunny, high of 65, northeast wind 5 to 10 miles an hour. For your Saturday night, increasing clouds, overnight low 51. On Sunday, mostly cloudy, high of 65, northeast wind 10 miles an hour. Sunday night, mostly cloudy, overnight low of 44 degrees. Then to start your week on Monday, partly sunny with a high of 63, east wind at 5 to 10 miles an hour.

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1: ABC News, I'm Chuck Sievertson. Danes in Copenhagen reacting to an agreement Denmark, Greenland, and the U.S. have reached, allowing the U.S. to develop a significant military presence while prohibiting U.S. adversaries from building their own bases on the island.
2: The United States is probably going to get what they could have had the whole time if they just asked nicely. So in that sense, I think it's going to be nice.
1: Health officials warn of a possible exposure to measles at a children's hospital in Pittsburgh. Lauren Shoup's 2-month-old daughter was exposed to measles during a routine visit and then spent 21 days in quarantine.
3: It's sad that families like us are paying the price for the decisions of people who choose not to follow like science-backed advice, because we certainly will vaccinate her when she's able to be vaccinated.
1: Severe weather, intense storms, and a risk of flash flooding from the Rockies to the Midwest today. This is ABC News. Two new laws, one federal, one in California, are giving more people opportunities to claim property looted by the Nazis.
4: The Nazis stole over 600,000 works of art from Jewish families, collectors, and museums across Europe. One lawsuit filed in federal court in Los Angeles by the daughters of a Holocaust survivor demanding the return of their late mother's work that she was forced to paint while at Auschwitz. That's where it's currently displayed. The other suit filed in L.A. Superior Court wants a nearly 600-year-old painting of Adam and Eve returned from Pasadena's Norton Simon Museum. Both museums say they legally hold title to the works. Brian Clark, ABC News.
1: Singer-songwriter Ed Sheeran set to perform tonight in Philadelphia, his first return to the stage since all his supporting acts withdrew. They left in support of Macklemore, who was dropped for making pro-Palestinian comments. Tens of thousands of security guards on strike in California. They say they protect companies with billions while they make about $20 an hour. Chuck Sievertson, ABC News.
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13: Here's the WadenaRadio.com forecast. We have cloudy skies throughout the day, gradually becoming sunny. High of 65, northeast wind 5 to 10 miles an hour. For your Saturday night, increasing clouds, overnight low 51. On Sunday, mostly cloudy, high of 65, northeast wind 10 miles an hour. Sunday night, mostly cloudy, overnight low of 44 degrees. Then to start your week on Monday, partly sunny with a high of 63, east wind at 5 to 10 miles an hour.

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1: Here's the WadenaRadio.com forecast. We have cloudy skies throughout the day, gradually becoming sunny, high of 65, northeast wind 5 to 10 miles an hour. For your Saturday night, increasing clouds, overnight low 51. On Sunday, mostly cloudy, high of 65, northeast wind 10 miles an hour. Sunday night, mostly cloudy, overnight low of 44 degrees. Then to start your week on Monday, partly sunny with a high of 63, east wind at 5 to 10 miles an hour.

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1: ABC News, I'm Chuck Sievertson. Danes in Copenhagen who are asked generally are positive about an agreement. Denmark, Greenland, and the U.S. have reached concerning Greenland. The deal allows the U.S. to develop a significant military presence on Greenland while prohibiting U.S. adversaries from building their own bases on the island.
2: I hope it's a good agreement and that it's a sustainable agreement, you know, with Trump. You have an agreement today and tomorrow is maybe another agreement.
1: New concerns about the deadly measles outbreak in Pennsylvania. Health officials warn of a possible exposure to the disease at a children's hospital in Philadelphia. Luxembourg's prime minister says that an investigation is underway after Luxembourg Airport temporarily suspended operations yesterday after reports of drones in the area. Menendez brothers now have dates in the calendar in late February for their second attempt to convince a parole board for their release. This is ABC News. President Trump is defending his attempt to ban several news outlets from the White House. ABC's Stephen Portnoy in Washington.
3: For nearly five decades, courts have held that the First Amendment protects White House correspondents' freedom of speech and that their access to the complex can't be stripped based on the content of their reporting. Last year, a federal judge ruled against Trump's efforts to ban the Associated Press from the small contingent of pool reporters who cover him in the Oval Office or on Air Force One. A divided appeals court panel later put much of that ruling on hold.
1: ABC's Stephen Portnoy. Oktoberfest is kicked off today in Munich, Germany. Of the thousands telling why they are there.
4: I love it. I think the vibes are super high. It's amazing.
5: Drink beer and probably get hammered. Am I allowed to swear? Wasted. And do it again tomorrow.
1: The mayor of Munich tapping the first keg, opening the 191st edition of the world's largest folk festival. Chuck Sievertson, ABC News.
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19: Here's the WadenaRadio.com forecast. We have cloudy skies throughout the day, gradually becoming sunny. High of 65, northeast wind 5 to 10 miles an hour. For your Saturday night, increasing clouds, overnight low 51. On Sunday, mostly cloudy, high of 65, northeast wind 10 miles an hour. Sunday night, mostly cloudy, overnight low of 44 degrees. Then to start your week on Monday, partly sunny with a high of 63, east wind at 5 to 10 miles an hour.

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3: Here's the WadenaRadio.com forecast. We have cloudy skies throughout the day, gradually becoming sunny, high of 65, northeast wind 5 to 10 miles an hour. For your Saturday night, increasing clouds, overnight low 51. On Sunday, mostly cloudy, high of 65, northeast wind 10 miles an hour. Sunday night, mostly cloudy, overnight low of 44 degrees. Then to start your week on Monday, partly sunny with a high of 63, east wind at 5 to 10 miles an hour.

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1: ABC News, I'm Chuck Sievertson. Health officials warn of a possible exposure to measles at Children's Hospital in Philadelphia, where James Garrow's with the city health department.
2: Given that they're already medically fragile, this creates a very concerning situation for us.
1: Congo today began vaccinating healthcare staff against Ebola in the area that's the epicenter of the fastest growing outbreak of the disease in history. Mostly positive reaction from Danes in Copenhagen, who are asked about an agreement allowing the U.S. to develop a significant military presence on Greenland while prohibiting U.S. adversaries from doing the same thing.
3: I hope it's a good agreement and that it's a sustainable agreement. You know, with Trump, you have an agreement today and tomorrow is maybe another agreement.
1: Iranians are suffering amid economic misery and internal repression, says the country's most prominent human rights activist to the Associated Press. This is ABC News. A move possibly to be challenged in court, ABC's Stephen Portnoy in Washington.
4: It's an extraordinary move, targeting two of the nation's leading cable news outlets and a widely read political news site.
5: Very simple man. I don't want him in my office. I don't want him here.
4: President Trump saying he's banning CNN, MS Now, and Politico from the White House, claiming their coverage is too negative.
5: It's one-sided. It's never good.
4: Trump insisting he should be covered by news outlets in a more favorable light. Trump fended off several questions about whether his move violates the First Amendment.
1: Ed Sheeran is set to resume his tour today in Philadelphia, perhaps alone, after all his supporting acts withdrew. They left in solidarity with Macklemore, who was dropped for making pro-Palestinian comments. Sheeran has performed much of his Loop Tour concert solo, but had been joined for several songs by the Irish folk band Beoga. Sheeran has not commented publicly. Chuck Sievertson, ABC News.
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20: Here's the WadenaRadio.com forecast. We have cloudy skies throughout the day, gradually becoming sunny. High of 65, northeast wind 5 to 10 miles an hour. For your Saturday night, increasing clouds, overnight low 51. On Sunday, mostly cloudy, high of 65, northeast wind 10 miles an hour. Sunday night, mostly cloudy, overnight low of 44 degrees. Then to start your week on Monday, partly sunny with a high of 63, east wind at 5 to 10 miles an hour.

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3: Here's the WadenaRadio.com forecast. We have cloudy skies throughout the day, gradually becoming sunny, high of 65, northeast wind 5 to 10 miles an hour. For your Saturday night, increasing clouds, overnight low 51. On Sunday, mostly cloudy, high of 65, northeast wind 10 miles an hour. Sunday night, mostly cloudy, overnight low of 44 degrees. Then to start your week on Monday, partly sunny with a high of 63, east wind at 5 to 10 miles an hour.

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6: Hello, welcome to Country Gold. I'm Steve Harmon. I play the stuff you don't hear enough of, 80s, 90s country, even some early 2000s. I have some pretty big news on what's called Dolly Parton Day for 925, September 25th, coming up after Pam Tillis. Cleopatra is the queen of denial.

0: Cleopatra, Queen of Denial from Pam Tellis on Country Gold. I'm Steve Harmon. You can catch her Tuesday, September 22nd, Tuesday, at the Grand Ole Opry for Charlie Pride Night with Darius Rucker, Neil McCoy, even Charlie Pride's son Dion will be there. 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
1: This is Marie, Glendale, California. I'd like to hear Toby Keith. Thank you.
0: Thank you. Toby Keith should have been a cowboy.

0: Toby Keith, I'm Country Gold. Should have been a cowboy. Should have, could have, would have been a cowboy. I'm Steve Harmon. I'd have been a terrible cowboy. I'm allergic to horses. I mean, I love them, but I sneeze my fool head off. I have some great Dolly Parton news coming your way in just a little bit with our special guest, Mark Wills. 855-958-3774 to get a hold of us.
1: Hey, my name is Michelle. I'm calling from Prescott, Arizona, and I am requesting Shania Twain. Thank you.
0: Perfect. Diane in Canyon City wanted some Shania Twain. It's her birthday today. Happy birthday from this moment on Country Gold.

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3: 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Can you please play some Hank Williams Jr.? Thank you.

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1: 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I've got some exciting news about Dolly Parton. Dolly Parton Airport. Dolly Parton's 9 to 5 day, September 25th, coming up with Mark Wills next.

0: with Steve Harmon.
1: It's Riley Green, and I'm here with Boot Barn.
2: 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You know, he built houses his whole life. 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And that was our version of a cowboy where I grew up.
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5: Here's the WadenaRadio.com forecast. We have cloudy skies throughout the day, gradually becoming sunny, high of 65, northeast wind 5 to 10 miles an hour. For your Saturday night, increasing clouds, overnight low 51. On Sunday, mostly cloudy, high of 65, northeast wind 10 miles an hour. Sunday night, mostly cloudy, overnight low of 44 degrees. Then to start your week on Monday, partly sunny with a high of 63, east wind at 5 to 10 miles an hour.
12: 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Steve has officially started practicing his gracious loser face.

0: Dolly Parton on Country Gold. It's Steve Harmon with some Dolly Parton news for you. The Metro Nashville Airport Authority has unanimously approved a proposal to rename Nashville International Airport after Dolly Parton. It won't happen for like 10 months and it's going to cost a lot of money, but they're willing to do it, and we're glad they did. Also coming up, 925, September 25th, 925 Dolly Day, and I think I have the guy that came up with that idea. Is that you, Mark Wills?
1: What's going on, Steve?
0: I'm looking for Mark Wills. Can you help me?
1: I found an older version of him here.
0: That's all right. You found an older version of Harmon, too.
1: The older version means that we're still alive and kicking and doing what we love.
0: This first part is Wikipedia truth or bull, because it's been a while since we talked. So let's see if everything that they're saying about you is actually true. Or is it bull? Mark Wills is actually not your name. Your real name is Daryl Williams.
1: Well, Mark is my name, but the Williams thing, when I was getting ready to sign my record deal, you know, Hank was out, and Hank III had just come out, and all that kind
0: of
1: stuff.
0: Oh,
1: so
0: I didn't even think of that. Yeah.
1: We decided to go with Wills back when I was in Georgia. So I just took the IAM out of it.
0: The only other person that we both know that we talked to that changed their first name could be somebody you know.
1: Oh, there's a bunch of them.
0: There's a guy named Garth.
1: Yeah.
0: Brooks.
1: Yeah.
0: His real first name?
1: Troil.
0: That is correct. You are correct.
2: Ta-da!
0: I understand you're on the golf course right now. Are you a better golfer than, say, Steve Azar and Vince Gill, who are very good?
1: I'm prettier than both of them, so it really doesn't matter. Azar's a great golfer. Vince is a great golfer. Yeah. There's a lot of good golfers in country music this day and age.
0: Did Mark Wills come up with 925 this coming September 25th as Dolly Day? We'll find out next. This is 19-something. Mark Wills on Country Gold.

0: 19-something from Mark Wills on Country Gold. I'm Steve Harmon, and Mark is here because the first time I heard of Making Dolly Day 925, September 25th, the first time I heard about it was from you on Facebook. Did you come up with that idea yourself?
1: I did not, but it made such good sense to me.
0: Yeah.
1: It was actually somebody that worked, I believe it was somebody that worked at Dollywood. They posted that graphic about, you know, if Star Wars can have May the 4th being their day,
0: right,
1: why can we not make September 25th as Dolly Parton Day? You know, 9 to 5 was such an iconic song for her. And I think that having a day set aside to honor her, whether it becomes official or not, 9/25 for probably the rest of my life is going to be Dolly Day.
0: Oh, I love that. Garth and Trisha at their Friends in Low Places bar going to take all the money from that day and send it to Dolly's Imagination Library. Here's Garth Zilla on Country Gold.

0: Garthzilla, two of a kind, working on a full house. And if you're in the Nashville area next weekend for 925, September 25, it's Dolly Day at Garth and Trisha's Friends in Low Places Bar. All the money going to Dolly's Imagination Library. And of course, if you're not able to do that, Country Gold producer Alexis has on our Facebook page set up how you can help out Dolly's Imagination Library yourself. Just go to Country Gold with Steve Harmon. Coming up,
1: we got one!
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Flint Black, A Better Man on Country Gold. I'm Steve Harmon. We're playing 80s, 90s country, early 2000s. Country Gold Music News. Clint Black is out with our pals Midland, teaming up for 8 nights in October, starting in the Ozarks Amphitheater. They are so fun and so funny. How about congratulations, Mitchell Tenpenny and his wife Megan Patrick, their first baby girl, Ember James, a nod to their family with that name. CMA nominations are out. Ella Langley is leading the pack with 9 nominations, tying Miranda Lambert and Lainey Wilson. And Taylor Swift has received a CMA Award nomination for Single of the Year for the Toy Story 5 song, I Knew It, I Knew You. She celebrated on Instagram, posting, "Looks like I haven't eaten my last haw yet." Thank you, CMA. And Taylor says she'll be there. CMA Awards, November 18th. This is Taylor, Tim McGraw on Country Gold.

0: The first time we ever heard of Taylor Swift, I remember it well. Tim McGraw on Country Gold. I'm Steve Harmon. Tim McGraw's Pawn Shop Guitar Tour wraps up next weekend. They'll be in West Palm Beach. Time to test your memory. Let's see if you can remember the top three songs from this weekend. Lisa, which year?
1: 1992.
0: Ah.
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1: Here's the WadenaRadio.com forecast. We have cloudy skies throughout the day, gradually becoming sunny. High of 65. Northeast wind 5 to 10 miles an hour. For your Saturday night, increasing clouds. Overnight low 51. On Sunday, mostly cloudy. High of 65. Northeast wind 10 miles an hour. Sunday night, mostly cloudy. Overnight low of 44 degrees. Then to start your week on Monday, partly sunny with a high of 63. East wind at 5 to 10 miles an hour.
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0: A country gold flashback track from 1983, Exile, Woke Up in Love with You. It's Steve Harmon. That was the first of 10 number ones for Exile. I want to do a day late, dollar short to three of our favorite people in the world whose birthdays we missed because it was this past Wednesday. Sonny LaMare from Exile, David Bellamy of the Bellamy Brothers, and our buddy Terry McBride. I have a sneaking suspicion you'll know a lot of these songs in our country gold top three. Here's Lisa, our show numerologist.
1: 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Number three.
2: 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It's where all the cowboy folk go to boot scoot boogie.
0: Brooks and Dunn.
1: Number two.
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0: Mark Chestnut.
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1: Dun, dun, dun, dun. And the number one song this week, 1992.
0: Alan Jackson loves Gotta Hold On You, and you don't know what to do about it on Country Gold.

0: Alan Jackson, Love's Got a Hold on You, number one in 1992. Steve Harmon, this is Country Gold. Alan still holds the CMA record, most nominations of all time in one year with 10. Ella's got 9 this year. Let's see if she can get all 9. Love to hear from you, 855-958-3774.
1: Hey, this is Brian. I'm from Cooperstown. Could you play Suds in the Bucket by Sarah Evans?
0: Indeed I can. Thanks for calling.

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4: Well, hello there. Welcome to Country Gold. I'm Steve Harmon. This is the good stuff. 80s, 90s country, some early 2000s. A round of Wikipedia truth or bull. Coming up with Steve, I don't have to be me till Monday. Azar after Lady A. I need you now on Country Gold.

0: Need You Now from Lady A on Country Gold. I'm Steve Harmon. They won 12 of the 17 awards they were nominated for with that one song. Pretty big deal. I hope you'll find a second to get a hold of me at 855-958-3774 and tell me your song or artist idea. Love to hear it.
1: Hi, my name is Josephine and I'm calling from Colorado. I would like to hear Ricky Skaggs play Honey, Open That Door. Thank you.
0: Well, we'd love to play it for you. Love us some Ricky Skaggs on Country Gold.

Ricky Skaggs, honey, open that door. It's Steve Harmon on Country Gold. That's by request. 855-958-3774. Ricky Skaggs, of course, very popular. He's going to be busy Tuesday at the Ryman Auditorium for the Nashville Songwriter Awards. And then with Amy Grant and Patti Loveless celebrating Vince Gill's 35th anniversary as a Grand Ole Opry member on October 17th. How about a little Patti Loveless on Country Gold?

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0: George Strait, and write this down. It's Country Gold's hotline, 855-958-3774. Get right through and request a song or an artist. We'll see what we can do for you. I'm Steve Harmon. Coming up, Steve Azar's story behind I Don't Have to Be Me Till Monday. And a salute to Jamie O'Neill at her 25th year of her big hit coming up.
1: Congratulations to Country Gold with Steve Harmon, nominated for a 2026 CMA Award. Steve was 90% sure this was a prank, but hey, let's roll with it.
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14: Here's the WadenaRadio.com forecast. We have cloudy skies throughout the day, gradually becoming sunny, high of 65, northeast wind 5 to 10 miles an hour. For your Saturday night, increasing clouds, overnight low 51. On Sunday, mostly cloudy, high of 65, northeast wind 10 miles an hour. Sunday night, mostly cloudy, overnight low of 44 degrees. Then to start your week on Monday, partly sunny with a high of 63, east wind at 5 to 10 miles an hour.
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0: Jamie O'Neill, There Is No Arizona. 25 years ago went number one, still cooking. It's Steve Harmon. This is Country Gold with Steve. I don't have to be me until Monday, Azar. I think you have my phone blocked. Is that the case? I don't understand it.
1: I love it.
0: Goes right to voicemail. Let's start with a little Wikipedia truth or bull. And see if Wikipedia is keeping up with you.
1: Go ahead.
0: Wrote Mississippi's official state song called One Mississippi.
1: That is true.
0: Sang the jingle for McDonald's.
1: Well, I wrote something for a friend of mine. Him and his dad owned more McDonald's than anyone in the world. They had.
0: I'm going to play a little piece of it right here.
2: Breakfast at McDonald's all day. Ba-da-ba-ba-ba.
0: But now that I've got you here, let's do a story behind your song. I don't have to be me till Monday. Did you write that?
1: You know, I write everything I do or co-write. And writing another song at the time, went to eat at Sonic, was eating a cheeseburger, came back, and I started going like, I got me a brand new car waiting in the driveway. I mean, it just sort of came out. The song was titled I'm Free at the Time, which wasn't going to be good. And I screamed out, I don't have to be me till Monday, because you're tired of being yourself during a work week. It was inspired by my roommate from college. He was really, really successful in business already, but it looked like he was 30 years older than me from the stress. Came in for a long weekend. We played every sport there was. And when he left, he looked a lot younger. And he said it was good not to be himself. And that stuck with me. Hey, this is Steve Azar. And that's my story. Own Country Gold.

0: Monday.
1: I don't have to be me till Monday, which for me, it doesn't change much. I'm the same Saturday, Sunday as I am on Monday. Steve Azar on Country Gold. I'm Steve Harmon, 80s, 90s country. What do you want to hear? 855-958-3774.
2: Hi, my name is Rob in Hempstead, North Carolina. My special song request goes back to the 80s from Ricky Van Shelton. Life Turned Her That Way. Thank you very much. Have a great day. God bless you. Bye-bye.
1: Oh, that's awful nice. Thanks for checking in.

0: Ricky Van Shelton, life turned her that way on Country Gold. I'm Steve Harmon, our show numerologist. Lisa, what year in the 80s is that from?
1: 1988.
0: Thank you. Coming up, Country Gold new music roundup. Darius Rucker's released his first song in years. Eric Church has a new one. All coming up. Will any of these be on Country Gold in 20 years? That's up to you.
1: This is Country Gold.
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1: With Steve Harmon.
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0: I Believe from Diamond Rio. It's Steve Harmon. This is Country Gold, our new music roundup. Our buddy Skip Ewing has a new album out called Dragonfly. And I asked him how he came up with that name.
1: What happened? I didn't know what I was going to name the album. And out here at our ranch, I can just leave the house and I'm basically in the natural forest. I mean, there's nothing. All of a sudden, there was this bright blue dragonfly that kind of flew in and was flying next to me.
0: And there you have it. It's called Dragonfly.

He says it's a love letter to America. And Luke Bryan Signs is finally out this weekend. That girl's country and she knows it. Luke Bryan's new one, Signs. Steve Harmon, Luke Bryan on Country Gold. Rain is a good thing. Except in the movies, when you see rain, something bad's going to happen.

0: Luke Bryan's first number one, Rain Is a Good Thing on Country Gold. I'm Steve Harmon. I'm telling you, Luke is working September. Word on the Street Tour, the Farm Tour, Luke Bryan and Friends, back to the Word on the Street Tour. Then is he hanging out with Jason Aldean or something? I don't know. He's all over the place. Let's check in with Lisa, our Country Gold show numerologist, and look at the top three songs from this weekend.
1: 1985.
0: Oh, you'll be testing me a little bit. All right, a little bit.
1: This is Country Gold.
2: Oh, have mercy. My only thought was tequila makes your clothes fall off.
1: With Steve Harmon.
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14: Here's the WadenaRadio.com forecast. We have cloudy skies throughout the day, gradually becoming sunny, high of 65, northeast wind 5 to 10 miles an hour. For your Saturday night, increasing clouds, overnight low 51. On Sunday, mostly cloudy, high of 65, northeast wind 10 miles an hour. Sunday night, mostly cloudy, overnight low of 44 degrees. Then to start your week on Monday, partly sunny with a high of 63, east wind at 5 to 10 miles an hour.
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0: America. Somebody. Just a great song, isn't it? Reba's got a funny take on everybody doing that AI social media thing where you kind of create a photo of what it might be like in the 80s. And Reba's like, I don't have to use AI. I was there. Me too. Matter of fact, here's what I'll do. I'll have Country Gold producer Alexis post some pictures of me with Reba, and you decide who has more hair. Facebook page is Country Gold with Steve Harmon. 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
1: 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I Fell in Love Again last night on Country Gold.

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1: Hi, my name's Brian Colson. I'm calling out of Carroll, Michigan. Okay. Maybe you guys could play Alabama. I'd appreciate it.
0: Oh, yeah, we could do that easily.

Blake Shelton and Baby on Country Gold. I'm Steve Harmon. That's Song by Request, 855-958-3774. One of Blake Shelton's favorite artists of all time was Dan Seals, and there's an album called Dan Seals and Friends, The Last Duets. Blake is on there singing Big Wheels in the Moonlight with Dan Seals. Sarah Evans is on there. Luke Bryan, John Berry. As a matter of fact, it's been a long time, but Tanya Tucker is on there too. She and Dan Seals have a reimagined version of this song, Bop, on Country Gold.

0: Dan Seals and Bop on Country Gold. The latest album, it's called Dan Seals and Friends. Fans of Dan Seals' music, reimagining all his songs. Tanya Tucker does a version of Bop with Dan Seals on that album. And Tanya Tucker will join us, she promises, before the end of the year. That's as much as I can narrow her down. How you can help celebrate Dolly Parton Day this coming Friday, coming up.
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21: 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Increasing clouds with a low of 51 degrees through the overnight. Sunday mostly cloudy, high of 65 with a northeast wind of 10 miles an hour. Sunday night mostly cloudy, overnight low of 44. For your Monday, partly sunny, high getting to 63 degrees, east wind at 5 to 10 miles an hour. Then Monday night, partly cloudy skies with an overnight low of 41 degrees. Tuesday sunny, high of 63.
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23: This is Morgan Steele, and I was calling to see if I could hear some Toby Keith. Appreciate y'all and love y'all.

0: Toby Keith by request. I love this bar on Country Gold. I'm Steve Harmon. This coming Friday is 925, September 25. We've been trying to think of ways to honor Dolly on Dolly Day this coming Friday. And one of the ideas I have is for you to look up a book called I Am Dolly Parton. It's a kid's book from my friend Brad Meltzer, nonfiction writer, great murder mysteries. He's even written a bunch of Superman comics, too. Brad.
1: Yes, sir. I'm ready, baby.
0: I'm thinking your book, I Am Dolly Parton, a great idea to show people what Dolly Parton was all about. It's one of your books from your series called Ordinary People Doing Extraordinary Things.
1: And I love that. But if you really want to honor Dolly Parton, to me, act more like her. If you go to her concerts, you'll see that there's everybody's there. Country folk, city folk, everyone in between. Every color, every age. I mean, my daughter was upset when she died. My wife was upset when she died. Like, whatever age you are and whoever you were, she loved you as long as you were being authentically yourself. And to me, that's how we should honor her. It's just act a little bit kinder. Act a little bit nicer. Act that way that you loved the way she acted in the world. And that, to me, is the best honor we can give her.
0: Yes, sir. Be a light on Country Gold.

0: Be a Light on Country Gold. Thomas Rhett, Reba, Hillary Scott, Keith Urban, and Chris Tomlin. It's an idea for this coming Friday, Dolly Day, 925 Day. We're talking with Brad Meltzer. He's got a book, part of a series called Ordinary People Doing Extraordinary Things. And we gave it to all of our friends, little kids. It's called I Am Dolly. Pick it up, give it to a little kid.
1: I can't tell you how many people tell me that they read I Am Dolly Parton to their little ones, to their grandkids, to their nieces, to their nephews, to the person around the block. It's been an incredible reaction to watch so many people wanting to share her incredible story.
0: Country Gold with me, Steve Harmon. We bought 92 and a half. Get it? 925, 92.5. I Am Dolly books that we want to spread across the USA and Canada.
1: As many as you raise, I will help you get them to the hands of Little Free Library to make sure they're put and distributed to the correct places. And you let me know, and you and I will keep talking because we're only friends for 20 years. So you know where to find me.
0: So, Brad, let's say I buy 92 to start this thing off. How exactly do we do the half? Which part of the book do you want me to rip in half?
1: Well, I think the part that has her on it is going to be the part that we want. That's what we care about. The part that shows her and not me. How's that?
0: I was going to say,
1: name out,
0: we'll use all the pictures, but none of the words.
1: That's right. That's Chris Eliopoulos' art is what everyone comes for anyway.
0: It's all so, Chris, yes. No Brad. I love Brad. All kinds of information about the Imagination Library. I Am Dolly on our Facebook page, Country Gold with Steve Harmon. And here it is, 925 on Country Gold.

0: Dolly Parton, 925. Dolly Day, September 25, 925. It's almost here. It's Friday. And we have all kinds of ways to help her imagination library. And all the Dolly Parton news is up on our Facebook page, Country Gold with Steve Harmon. It's a September birthday roundup coming, including one of our favorite knuckleheads, David Bellamy from the Bellamy Brothers, coming up.
1: Hello, I'm David.
2: I'm Howard.
1: We're still the Bellamy Brothers. Just let your love go.
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When I'm away from you, Bellamy Brothers, Howard and David on Country Gold. I'm Steve Harmon. We play 80s, 90s country, early 2000s, and birthday roll call finds David Bellamy of the Bellamy Brothers. Happy birthday, brother. Exile, Sonny LaMare, Terry McBride from McBride and the Ride, Trisha Yearwood, and Faith Hill celebrating a birthday. Happy birthday. This is Trisha. She's in love with the boy on Country Gold.

0: Trisha Yearwood, She's in Love with the Boy on Country Gold. I'm Steve Harmon, wife Becky, son Graham. My birthday's not till February, so I'm just waiting for the cake. Garth and Trisha will celebrate Dolly Day this coming Friday at their Friends in Low Places bar. Every penny they make that day goes to Dolly's Imagination Library. And if you'd like to help, you can do it today or wait till Friday. But on our Facebook page, Country Gold with Steve Harmon, lots of ways for you to help out. Because I believe 925 should be Dolly Day forever. A Country Gold Top 3 Countdown to test your memory. 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
21: Here's a look at the WadenaRadio.com forecast. Increasing clouds with a low of 51 degrees through the overnight. Sunday mostly cloudy, high of 65 with a northeast wind of 10 miles an hour. Sunday night mostly cloudy, overnight low of 44. For your Monday, partly sunny, high getting to 63 degrees, east wind at 5 to 10 miles an hour. Then Monday night, partly cloudy skies with an overnight low of 41 degrees. Tuesday sunny, high of 63.
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0: Rose in Paradise from Waylon Jennings on Country Gold. I'm Steve Harmon. Now, Waylon's son Shooter has been on this show and will be back in November. Right about November, just before the CMA Awards show, he's going to release the next in his series of Waylon songs, his dad's songs he's found in the basement. It's called Diamonds. Now to a Country Gold top three. Producer Alexis is here to give us the clues for us to guess the year.
1: Well, this was the year we heard this TV theme for the first time ever. That's Survivor. It started in this year and is still going and just got renewed for its 52nd season. This clue just might give it all away. The year of the Y2K panic. The feared bug that would crash computers all around the globe, and prime time for hoarders stacking up every canned good and backup generator they can find. If you haven't guessed it already, this is 2000.
0: I remember it well. Woke up New Year's Day and nothing had happened. Brilliant. Lisa.
2: This is a Country Gold countdown from this week, 2000. Number three. What a-

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1: And the number one song this week, 2000.
2: 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Joe DiMassina, That's the Way, on Country Gold.

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4: Hello, welcome to Country Gold. I'm Steve Harmon. I play the stuff you don't hear enough of. 80s, 90s country, even some early 2000s. Like this, the Judds, rocking with the rhythm of the rain.

0: The Judds on Country Gold. I'm Steve Harmon, rocking with the rhythm of the rain. Winona's new album, The Hard Truth, less than 2 weeks away now. The new project comes out October 2nd. We like to play the songs you don't hear on the radio very often. So tell me what you want to hear at 855-958-3774.
1: Frank McAdoo from Waterville, Maine. I'd like to have Tracy Bird, Keeper of the Stars, for a request from my daughter, Ashley.
0: Ashley, this one's for you on Country Gold.

0: Keeper of the Stars. From Tracy Byrd, it's Steve Harmon. This is Country Gold. That is the ACM Song of the Year. And Lisa, our show numerologist, which year?
1: 1995.
0: I believe Tracy is in Knoxville this weekend. So what's on your mind? What song makes you smile? Let me know, 855-958-3774.
2: 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We'd love to hear Merle Haggard's I Think I'll Just Stay Here and Drink. We love you, Steve.
0: Oh, stop. No, tell me more. 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Here you go.

0: This is a Country Gold twofer. You love the first so much, why not another?
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0: 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There's no voice like the Hag. Our Country Gold hotline's open for you, 855-958-3774. Coming up this coming Friday is 925, Dolly Parton Day, and Mark Wills joins us with a few ideas on how you can celebrate Dolly Day.
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10: Here's a look at the WadenaRadio.com forecast. Increasing clouds with a low of 51 degrees through the overnight. Sunday mostly cloudy. High of 65 with a northeast wind of 10 miles an hour. Sunday night mostly cloudy. Overnight low of 44. For your Monday, partly sunny. High getting to 63 degrees. East wind at 5 to 10 miles an hour. Then Monday night, partly cloudy skies with an overnight low of 41 degrees. Tuesday, sunny, high of 63.
1: 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If he wins, it will be legal proof miracles do happen.

0: The Baby Boom Bellamy Brothers on Country Gold. I'm Steve Harmon. Looks like the Bellamy Brothers will be in a video game. Their song Let Your Love Flow will be featured in Grand Theft Auto 6, which comes out November 19th. We're just days away from Friday 9-5, Friday, September 25th, and online, the first time I heard about a Dolly Day was from singer Mark Wills, but you didn't start that whole Dolly Day, did you?
1: I did not, but no. It made such good sense to me.
0: Yeah.
1: It was actually somebody that worked, I believe it was somebody that worked at Dollywood.
0: Right.
1: She was a businesswoman.
0: So
1: I mean, she
0: smart.
1: Was straight up a great businesswoman, and I love the fact that she was able to always be a very nice, a very sincere, a very sweet person, and yet at the same time had such a great business head on her shoulders. I loved every interaction that I ever had with her. And for her to leave us leaves a huge hole, not only in the country music community, not only in all the communities that she touched, but the beautiful thing about her is that she set her legacy up to completely last long after her physical body was on this earth. Mm. And I think that's the most beautiful thing of all, is that the kids are still going to receive the books and Dollywood is still going to be open.
0: Beautiful. Thank you, Mark Wills. Here's Dolly.

0: Dolly Parton, I Will Always Love You on Country Gold. I'm Steve Harmon. This Friday, 9-5 is Dolly Day, at least according to us. And there's a bunch of ways you can celebrate the day. Country Gold producer Alexis has posted. We've got a whole bunch up on our Facebook page, Country Gold with Steve Harmon. Some good news for you coming up.
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2: 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Bad news, it can just stay away. If you ain't got anything good to say, then shut your mouth.
1: With Steve Harmon.
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0: 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It's Steve Harmon. Good news.
1: I need some good news. Send me sipping on cold fruit.
0: Well, I've got some.
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0: The Grand Ole Opry is going pink for Breast Cancer Awareness Month in October. Opry goes pink Tuesday, October 27th. 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

0: Mark Wills on Country Gold and Jacob's Ladder. He's at the Grand Ole Opry this coming weekend. It's not officially Dolly Night, but this coming 9-5 Friday night, he'll be playing at the Grand Ole Opry. I wonder if he'll do a Dolly song. Coming up, we're going to test your memory. Can you remember the songs from Lisa?
1: 1992.
0: Oh, I bet I remember a bunch.

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1: It's Riley Green, and I'm here with Boot Barn.
2: When I was growing up in Alabama, we didn't have cowboys, just small tracts of land, no big open fields. 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You know, he built houses his whole life. You have to have a pretty good work ethic to get up every morning and go do construction work in a hot sun in Alabama. And that was our version of a cowboy where I grew up.
1: Riley Green and Boot Barn, sharing a deep respect for the cowboy way.
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19: 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Increasing clouds with a low of 51 degrees through the overnight. Sunday, mostly cloudy. High of 65 with a northeast wind of 10 miles an hour. Sunday night, mostly cloudy. Overnight low of 44. For your Monday, partly sunny, high getting to 63 degrees, east wind at 5 to 10 miles an hour. Then Monday night, partly cloudy skies with an overnight low of 41 degrees. Tuesday, sunny, high of 63.
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0: Faith Hill on Country Gold. I'm Steve Harmon. Congrats to the McGraw-Hill family as their daughter Maggie just got engaged to her now fiancé, James Rubin. Congrats to James, too. Let's test your memory and look back at our Country Gold Top 3 Countdown. Lisa's here. We're going to...
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